Tim McGraw, where the green grass grows, here inside the saloon. Hi there, Rich Cassidy. I hope you had a wonderful weekend. Welcome to the first full official week of August. There are a lot of back school plans happening right now. I know my kids have already bought and taken back and rebought backpacks. Got to get the perfect one for the upcoming school year. Zach John King on the way, David Lee and Maddie and Tay. Here's Die.

0: Country newcomer Zach John King, that is Get to Drinking here inside the saloon, looking to get back out on the road after the untimely and shocking passing of his father, his biggest fan and his biggest inspiration and supporter, passed away suddenly a few weeks back. On the way, Tucker Wetmore, will throw in Trisha Yearwood and Brooks and Dunn, who rocked Philly over the weekend as part of the Morgan Wallen Still the Problem tour. One of those big hits from Brooks and Dunn, the ACM duo of the year, Red Dirt Road, next.
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0: Tucker Wetmore Brunette here inside the saloon. Stick around for John Party with Boots Off. How about the old George Jones classic, Sawyer Brown took all the way up to the big old country music charts. Made it a big hit, and it wasn't the only classic cover they had in the 90s that was big. Of course, Race Is On by George Jones, but also Sawyer Brown had a big hit with 6 Days on the Road, which was originally a big hit for David Dudley. And Billy Currington says, I got a feeling. Come on back.
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1: John Party's latest head boots off here inside the saloon. Well, buckle yourself in and hold on to your hat because we're going to ride hard as Chris Ledoux once did. Colin Ray on the way. Ella Langley, Morgan Wallen. Throw in Toby. How about Corey Kent, Co Wetzel, and of course your request. If there is something we can get on jukebox for you, we'd love to hear from you. 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

That's Carrie Underwood, last name, here inside the saloon and a full hour of country. Hi there, Rich Cassidy. Hope you had a great weekend. Welcome to it, the first full official week of August, August 3rd by my calendar. Corey Kent on the way with Co Wetzel, also Toby and that whiskey girl. And a big

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0: Corey Kent, Co Wetzel, Rocky Mountain Low here inside the saloon with LO Langley, Morgan Wall, and a song they performed over the weekend in Philly with I Can't Love You Anymore. And the 90,000 plus sang along word for word. Unbelievable. Colin Ray and how about Florida Georgia Line and Luke Bryan with This Is How We Roll. Hang on.
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1: Well, I know it said you've had time to think about it. 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

0: Hello, Langley Morgan Wallen. I can't love you anymore here inside the saloon. Dirk's on the way. Kenny with his latest called Carry On. That brand new album will be out in September called Silver Sands Marina. You can pre-order that right now. And Red Akins, very soon going to become the next member, the next family member, and inducted into the hallowed halls, the respected halls of the Grand Ole Opry. Red Akins becoming the next member of the Grand Ole Opry very soon. We'll hear That Ain't My Truck next.
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0: Kenny Chesney, Carry On here inside the saloon. Stick around. Music on the way from Chris Ledoux with What You Gonna Do with the Cowboy. Dan and Shay, Montgomery Gentry. We'll throw in George Strait with Blue Clear Sky and, of course, your requests as well. Hey, if you love the history of country music, stories behind the greatest country songs of all time, join us for brand new country music videos each and every day on our Facebook and our TikTok. 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

Tim McGraw, something like that here inside the saloon. For so many years, Tim McGraw has said that fans have simply called it the barbecue stain song. He says it doesn't matter as long as they know every word and they love the song as much as he does. It's kind of become the unofficial official song of summer over the last 30 years. Kane Brown on the way. We'll throw in Faith Hill and a one-man band. Here comes Old Dominion.

0: Kane Brown, Woman, here inside the saloon. George Strait on the way out of that blue clear sky. Number one for Parmalee and Steve Holy, a guy who we haven't heard from in quite some time, who just basically rode off into the sunset away from his country music performing career. But he had some big hits back in the early 2000s, like this one, number one, called Good Morning Beautiful. Hang on.
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1: Number one for Parmalee, that's Cowgirl. Here inside the saloon, we'll hear from Chris Ledoux with What You Gonna Do with the Cowboy. Also, Dan and Shay, Say So, and Montgomery Gentry, Where I Come From. Hey, our Facebook is RC Social Saloon. You can always hit me up there if there is something we can get on the jukebox for you. 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

straight tequila night. Here's a glass of

was a massive breakthrough hit for the great John Anderson, who got his start in Nashville, not singing, but putting shingles on the Grand Ole Opry House was his first job when he moved to Nashville from his home state of Florida. He got a job as a roofer, roofing on the Grand Ole Opry House and dreaming of playing that legendary stage. Of course, now he's in the Country Music Hall of Fame. Here's Luke Bryan.

0: Latest from Zach Tops out the Sanity out of his album, Ain't In It For My Health. His brand new EP going to be out soon. You can grab that wherever you download music. Ella Langley on the way. Tim McGraw, She Never Lets It Go to Her Heart. And Where It's At was a big old number one for Dustin Lynch. Thanks for hanging out inside the saloon. Back in a flash.
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0: Ella Langley, that's Choosing Texas, here inside the saloon. Massive hit for her. Bailey Zimmerman, who is stepping away for a little bit. Well, sort of. We'll explain that in a minute. And he's not the only one stepping away. Jelly Roll also announcing that he's going to be stepping away for about a year to 2 years from being on the road for so long after his big public divorce from his wife, Bunny XO, saying he needs time away from the road, away from music, and time to heal. Travis Tritt and Kenny Chesney coming up.
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0: Bailey Zimmerman, Chevy Silverado here inside the saloon, canceling his UK European tour, telling fans he apologizes, but he'll try to get there sometime in the near future, saying that he has to take care of a few things here back stateside, but he is not canceling any of his U.S. dates. Full hour of country lined up and ready to go. We will kick open the swing of doors to the saloon again tomorrow. 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

I mean, come on. How many songs do you know that you can get somebody's family history in under 3 minutes? Tracy Lawrence can get it done. Time marches on. Charlie Derrick kicking off hour one of the show here tonight. Appreciate you joining me. Here's Mark Wills.

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0: Well, I tell you what, everybody knows all the words to that one. Got to turn all the way up, too, more than likely, just like I do. Riley Green, his latest, Not As Thank As You Drunk I Am. Charlie, Derek, I hope you're having a good one so far. Appreciate you joining me. Have you ever been in such good shape for the shape that you're in to where you say, man, everybody wants to be like me? Do you know there's a song about that? It was a big song, too, about 15 years ago. Keith Urban had it, singing about that very thing. You know what it is? Stick around. You're about to hear it.
1: 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I've been surfing here since I was a kid. Now, seeing my grandson out on the water, it means everything to me. Watching him and taking in the blue waves, the sea breeze, the blurry horizon...
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0: Here's Shaboozy and Jelly and doing Amen. Charlie Derrick here. You know, what was it, about 20 years ago, Thompson Square came out with a song. They had several songs back about 20 years ago, Thompson Square, the band did. But they had one song. It was a love song. And they were giving, it was kind of in one of those songs to where they were giving advice. But I don't think, it was a great song. Everybody liked it. It was number one. But I don't think anybody took this advice. Yeah, you know what the song is? The one I'm talking about? Stick around. It's coming up next. You'll find out.
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2: 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That's why we play it. 95.3 KXLE. This is where the country still kicks.

0: There's Be By You, Luke Combs and Charlie Derrick. You know, we were talking about Tony Romo there a couple of minutes ago. I guess CBS cut him loose. I don't know if they cut him loose or they, I don't know what's the difference in they suspended him and they didn't say, or I didn't see how long that was going to be. But, you know, football season, probably we're not going to hear Tony Romo in the booth. J.J. Watt is replacing him for the time being. I don't know if he'll be back or not. But, you know, it's so close. You know, we got pro football this week. We got the Hall of Fame game. If you're as ready for football as I am for the NFL, they got the Hall of Fame game. The Panthers and the Cardinals are going to be playing. Of course, that's just the very first preseason game, but it's still NFL football. It's preseason, but it's still NFL. We'll have some coming up on Thursday night.
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0: You know, you don't even got to hear the song. You see his name, Leroy Parnell, and you say, yeah, he's probably going to be a pretty good country singer, and he is. That's What Kind of Fool here with the Charlie Derrick Show, kicking off hour two of the show here tonight. Appreciate y'all joining me. What do you think about a little bit of George?
1: She was storming through the house that day, and I could tell she was leaving. And I thought, oh, she'll be back, till she turned around and pointed at the wall and said,

0: There's Ride, Ride, Ride, George Burge and Luke Bryan, Charlie Derrick. I don't know why I'm so surprised, because these are the numbers. Well, it's a little bit higher than they expected. 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Do you know that movie made? 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But for the whole world, close to $1 billion, $927 million. What that movie made. 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

0: beautiful things. Megan Brony, Charlie Derrick. I'm looking for somebody to compliment here tonight. Just out of the blue, there's this guy that I used to work with at a radio station. Don't work there anymore. And, you know, we didn't really strongly dislike each other, but we didn't care for each other that much. And, you know, so consequently, we didn't hang out or do anything together. I mean, we'd see each other going from one control room to the other. Hey, yeah, we were civil, but we didn't much care for each other. Just out of the blue, yesterday, he texted me, and there was something I had done, and he had heard me do it, and he was just complimenting me up and down. And I just thought, well, how cool is that? It felt really good to get a compliment from somebody who didn't really like you, but you know, it made me want to do the same thing, you know?
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2: That's right.

0: Zach John King is that newcomer's name. Get to Drinking's name of his song. Charlie Derrick. Toby Keith, what year was this? Early 2000s, he came out with this song, and it was kind of, everybody loved the song, but it was him kind of rapping. And, you know, in this song, there were parts of the song to where he was rapping. And you know the song I'm talking about? Such a good song. I know you're going to love it because you loved it then. I know you love it now. And it's coming up next. You'll hear what it is.
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Well, you know, you make friends with the bartender and you got a strong dedication, your odds are good. You're going to get your heartache medication. John Party, Charlie, Derek, appreciate y'all joining me. How about a little Brooks and Dunn tonight? She's dressed to-

0: There's Ella and Be Her, Charlie Derrick here. I'm trying to think back when our daughter, she's 28 now, but when she was little, you know, people would say, oh my gosh, we're going through this. Oh my gosh, we're going through that. And nothing bad, just, you know, just stuff, busy, you know, keeping up with a kid and that kind of a thing. And a lot of people said this to us. And I don't think me and Adria believed them then. We do now, because those days, you know, those were just precious days that didn't last long enough. There's a song about that. Do you know what it is? Stick around. The minute you hear it, you'll say, oh, okay, that's what he's talking about. It's a great song. I know you love it. You loved it then. I know you love it now. And it's on the way.
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0: There's Stella Lefty. Boy, everybody loves that one. Boston. Charlie Dirk here. It's an interesting story behind that song. When she first put it on TikTok, and that's where she really got famous, because the hook, you know, the part of the song that everybody sings along with, that's all she put out there. She didn't really have a full song. She hadn't written the whole song. She just had that little hook part, you know, that we all sang along with. And that's what she put. And then all of a sudden, everybody's saying, hey, where's the rest of the song? And she, well, hang on a second, I'll get it. And she did. But when she first put it on TikTok, that's all she had was just the chorus part of the song. Had to write it after, you know, everybody said, okay, got to hear more.
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1: NBC News Radio, I'm Tammy Trujillo. A Spokane man with a prior manslaughter convictions under arrest in connection with the largest of three regional wildfires that have displaced thousands and destroyed hundreds of structures. Sheriff John Nell says Aaron Farinacci was taken into custody without incident after a judge approved a warrant alleging first-degree arson.
2: About 5 p.m. this afternoon, we executed an arrest warrant and search warrant in the city of Spokane, and we took 37-year-old Aaron Farinacci, a convicted felon, into custody on a single charge of arson in the first degree.
1: His arrest followed a witness report describing a man near where the Old Trails fire ignited Saturday. Washington Governor Bob Ferguson has declared a statewide emergency. President Trump says Iran reached out to the U.S. to stop a planned massive strike. Speaking to reporters on Monday, Trump said many other Middle East countries called and urged him to hold off on the strike and let talks continue. His comments come as Iran publicly says it has no plans to engage in talks with the U.S. Voters head to the polls on Tuesday for another big primary election day. Scott Carr has details.
3: Ballots are being cast in Michigan, Missouri, Kansas, Virginia, and Washington State. One of the highest profile races is between Democrats in Michigan for the U.S. Senate race there, pitting insurgent progressive Abdul El-Sayed against the establishment-backed Congresswoman Haley Stevens. That race has divided the party somewhat, with fears within the DNC that an El-Sayed victory could pull the party further left and hurt their midterm election hopes to regain control of the House and or Senate. I'm Scott Carr in Washington.
1: Microsoft's out with a security warning about hotel Wi-Fi. The company says Russian hackers are using phony sign-in pages to break into accounts. It says the scheme involves a widespread compromise of Wi-Fi networks at hospitality-related organizations. Experts advise using your phone as a hotspot as a safer option. 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

0: Well, it ain't the same thing, but I got a woman, too. She's got a request in. Her name is Sheila. She's one of your fellow listeners. She's a third shifter, and she wanted to hear some George. And I said, which one you want to hear? And she said, write this down. I told her, okay, I will. Not only will I write it down, I ain't got to write it down. I'll just play it. And I'm gonna, coming up next.
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0: Luke Combs, Sleepless in a Hotel Room, Charlie Derrick Show. Well, it's Good News Day Tuesday. You know how that works, don't you? You just try to find some good news. It's that simple. And you say, well, isn't there something more? Nope, that's it. Bad news. So as you know, bad news is so much easier to find than good news. And on a Good News Day Tuesday, I just make an effort to really, sometimes you got to go out of your way to find something good. And I'm not talking about how, you know, the puppy saved the grandma's life. It doesn't have to be that good. You don't have to win the lottery for it to be good. Just something simple, you know, that's good instead of bad. Man, we're just surrounded with so much bad. I'd like to see if we can't find some good, and that's what we do. Good News Day Tuesday here today.
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You got your phone, got your keys, you got your wallet, you ready to go, man. It's Lainey and her new song, Charlie Derrick here. Jason was just telling me, I was just talking about it being Good News Day Tuesday. He said he said, I'm surprised you didn't bring up that it's a single working woman day today, too. It's National Single Working Woman Day. And I said, well, shoot, Jason, I didn't see it. Appreciate you bringing it up to me. So if you're

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1: NBC News Radio, I'm Tammy Trujillo. A man from Spokane, Washington, with a prior manslaughter conviction, is under arrest in connection with the largest of three regional wildfires that have displaced thousands and destroyed hundreds of structures. Sheriff John Knowles says Aaron Farinacci was taken into custody after a judge approved a warrant alleging first-degree arson.
2: About 5 p.m. this afternoon, we executed an arrest warrant and search warrant in the city of Spokane, and we took 37-year-old Aaron Farinacci, a convicted felon, into custody on a single charge of arson in the first degree.
1: The arrest follows a witness report describing a man near the Oil Trails fire shortly before it ignited on Saturday. The witness said the man was looking into the trees, then crouched near roadside grass, and finally walked away appearing very nervous. Washington Governor Bob Ferguson has declared a statewide emergency. Millions of Americans in the Southwest are dealing with a brutal heat wave. Extreme heat warnings are in effect for parts of Arizona, California, Nevada, and Utah, where triple digits are expected. Phoenix could top the list with highs between 109 and 116 through Wednesday. Police in Idaho believe armed bystanders kept a mass shooting from being an even bigger tragedy. That story from Rory O'Neill.
3: The shooting spree at an In-N-Out Burger in Twin Falls could have been much worse if an armed Good Samaritan and an off-duty state trooper didn't intervene. That's the opinion of the local police chief, who says the bystanders opened fire on the shooter, helping to drive him away from the scene. The 24-year-old gunman used an assault-style weapon to kill three people and injure seven more before taking his own life. I'm Rory O'Neill.
1: The NLB trade deadline didn't disappoint. ESPN reports the Phillies swung big with the acquisition of three-time batting champ Luis Arraez from the Giants. Elsewhere, the Red Sox traded for All-Star catcher Adley Rutschman from the Orioles and sent struggling youngster Marcelo Meyer to San Francisco for reliever Eric Miller. 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
0: Mark Chestnut, Garth Brooks, Brooks and Dunn, and so many more. 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

go on being me once my eulogy's been read. 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

0: Yeah, you got to make sure you prop me up, man, so I'll be real. I'll still be here, you know. Might be dead, but I'm still there, you know. It's Joe Dippy here for the Charlie Derrick Show. Hey, y'all, appreciate you joining me on the show here tonight. Here's one from Keith Urban and
1: Kiss a Girl.

0: Say so. Say so, Dan and Shay, Charlie, Derek. You know, I don't get jealous of too many of my friends because I got a pretty good thing going in with my little life too. But man, I was jealous of Ryan and his wife. He was posting pictures all over the place. He was in Philadelphia, Pennsylvania. Was that last weekend? And he was I thought it was just he and his wife, and I said, well, that's an interesting place to go for a trip to Philadelphia, and because he was taking pictures of all the famous stuff there in Philadelphia. And then next thing I know, I see him posting pictures of him and his wife at the Morgan Wallen concert, and he's got a clip of Brooks and Dunn singing. You know, Brooks and Dunn still on tour with Morgan Wallen. Shoot, man, I'd just about rather see Brooks and Dunn than I would Morgan Wallen. But the reason I thought of that, got a Brooks and Dunn song coming up here next, one of my favorites from them, Lost and Found, on the way.
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0: she was just adorable. I saw her in an interview, and, you know, she's been around for a minute. That's Chase Matthew and Lauren Elena. And she said, you know, it's just been so long. She said, I've been recording, you know, I've been putting songs out, but they just hadn't, you know, hadn't been hits like she had. What was that, about 6-8 years ago? She had a couple of big hits, and, you know, you kind of go through a dry spell, I guess. And she said, it is so gratifying to turn on the radio and hear my song, Lauren Elena, talking like that. And she's just the cutest. Plus, just a great singer, too. Love her. Love that new one. All My Exes, name of it, here for the Charlie Derrick Show. Love this Zach Top song we've been playing a lot of. Man, get a lot of requests for it, too. South of Sanity, it's a great one. Yeah, well, you know it. You like it as much as most everybody else does. Stick around, because it's on the way.
1: Oh, yeah. George Strait, Garth Brooks, Brooks and Dunn, or Ellensburg's Country Station, 95.3 KXLE.

0: You've been through that. Most of us have. You know, when you're south of sanity, like Zach Top is saying about there, there's only one thing you can do, and that's just time. I had a friend of mine, gosh, it was a long time ago when I was going through it with a girl, and remember he told me, he said, yeah, time is a four-letter word, but that's the only thing that's going to fix this. It's just, you know, one day after another, and next thing you know, after a while, you get over it. But boy, it's tough getting there, isn't it? A great song, but tough getting there.
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Well, I guess depending on where you're at in your day, it wouldn't hurt, ain't going to hurt anything. Somebody pour me a drink. Post Malone and Blake Shelton, Charlie Dirk, Tracy Lawrence. I'll tell you what, songs like this when the steel guitar kicks in here. Singing about that Texas tornado. Man, what a song this is.

0: that truck around, Jordan Davis. You love me. Might have had to turn that truck around when you saw all the crowds at Spider-Man. Y'all go see Spider-Man over the weekend? You know, I knew that, well, everybody knew the numbers were going to be big. 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Now, that's worldwide. We did, here in the USA, we did 355 million in ticket sales for Spider-Man in one weekend. But worldwide, close to $1 billion, $927 million in ticket sales for Spider-Man over the weekend.
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0: Yeah, Chevy Silverado, Bailey Zimmerman, Charlie Derrick on a Good News Day Tuesday. A lot of people, when you know, just start listening to the show, say, okay, well, Good News Day Tuesday, what is that? And I said, well, it's just that. I mean, you just try to find something good for Good News Day Tuesday. And, a lot of people say, well, that's it? I said, yeah, that's basically it. You know, it's so easy to find. There's so much bad going on around us. You know, it's so easy to find bad news. Sometimes, I don't know. You know, it's just depending on where your head's at, you know, depending on how open you are to finding good news. But it ain't easy to find, and one day out of the week, I'd like to encourage everybody to try to get it, you know, just see if you, I mean, there's so much bad around, see if you can't find something good today. And it's not, it doesn't have to be something like you won the lottery to be that good, you know, just something simple, you know. Good News Day Tuesday.
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0: Boy, I tell you what, he's good at serious songwriting, but when he puts one together like that, everybody loves it, turns it all the way up. Riley Green, and Thank You, You Drunk I Am. Hey, that's going to do it for me. I got to pack them up, shine it on out of here. I'll see you all back a little bit later on tonight. It's Charlie Derrick, like, thank you for letting me be myself.
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1: NBC News Radio, I'm Tammy Trujillo. Fire crews from 12 different states and even international partners are descending upon Spokane, Washington to help battle several devastating wildfires. Mark Mayfield reports.
2: At last count, more than 4,000 personnel have been dispatched. California sent well over 100 personnel. Fire management specialists from Australia and New Zealand have traveled to eastern Washington to provide operational support. I'm Mark Mayfield.
1: Officials say more than 700 structures have been destroyed in the Spokane area. Monday evening, a man with a prior manslaughter conviction was arrested in connection with the largest of three of those regional fires. President Trump is headed west this week to raise money and talk about what he's done for the economy. He'll be in California today for a regional national committee dinner at Trump National Golf Club, Los Angeles. He's expected to compare his policies to those of Democrats like California Governor Gavin Newsom, who, according to a White House spokesperson, keeps raising taxes, invites rampant fraud in taxpayer-funded programs, and protects illegal immigrant drug dealers, rapists, and murderers. On Wednesday, the president travels to Las Vegas and the Red Rock Casino to talk about the economy. The State Department has told Congress it plans to close consulates in several countries. According to Reuters, the move is a rare one and will impact Canada, Japan, Indonesia, Cameroon, and Grenada. While the Trump administration has pursued the downsizing of some federal agencies as part of cost-cutting measures, there are foreign policy and national security officials who worry about reducing the nation's democratic presence abroad, saying it could open up more doors for adversaries like Russia and China. There's still no Powerball jackpot winner. Nobody matched all six numbers in Monday night's drawing, so that grand prize jumps to an estimated $786 million. The cash option on that, almost $342 million. The next drawing is set for Wednesday night. The tickets are $2 each, with the odds of hitting that jackpot roughly 1 in 292 million. 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

0: Luke Combs and Be By You. He recently opened up about how he resets between massive stadium dates. 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Sounds like a pretty good plan. 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

0: Jackie's and Aldine, don't tell on me. A couple things we didn't know yesterday. Time to wisen up just a little bit. The official state drink of Nebraska is Kool-Aid. It's believed that the world's first online wedding held on CompuServe was in 1983, celebrated by George Stickles and Debbie Furman.
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0: George Burge, Luke Bryan, it's Ride, Ride, Ride. So if you're trying to lose weight, don't tell anybody. Keep it to yourself. In a study from NYU, people who shared their plans to lose weight with others were less likely to enact them. One reason? Calling attention to your good intentions can create a premature sense of attainment.
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0: Zach John King, get to drinking. Well, psychologists found we can accurately judge a person just by looking at their shoes. Researchers from the University of Kansas found that people were able to correctly judge a stranger's age, gender, income, political affiliation, emotional, and other important personality traits just by looking at a person's shoes. Researchers said by examining the style, cost, and color condition of the shoe, participants were able to guess what 90% of the owner's personal characteristics were.
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0: Russell Dickerson, Happened to Me, and your station for the superstars of country music. Got Travis Tritt, he's on the way. Also, Stella Lefty, new music, and Diamond Rio next.
1: Oh, yeah. George Strait, Garth Brooks, Brooks & Dunn. 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

0: That's new country from Stella Lefty. It's called Boston. Have you ever been around somebody who remembers everybody's name? What's their secret? They care more than you do. That's about it. Experts out of Kansas State University say that the level of interest you have in a person determines whether you'll remember their name or not. So don't blame your bad memory on forgetting names. We all have a good memory for something. The key to a good memory is your level of interest in that subject.
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day. I had the curtains wide open and a song on my phone. We danced by the TV we never turned on and wondered would anyone miss us if we ran away. But this isn't one of those stories that ends up that way.

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1: NBC News Radio, I'm Michael Kastner. A man suspected of starting one of the massive wildfires threatening Spokane, Washington, will be in court today. More from Mark Mayfield.
2: Aaron Farinacci was arrested yesterday after a witness said he saw him acting suspiciously near where one of the fires started Saturday. The 37-year-old Spokane resident is being held on a $1 million bond. He also has a past criminal record in Arizona, including a manslaughter conviction for killing his father in Mesa in 2010. More than 60,000 people have been evacuated from the area as the fires burn largely uncontained. Hundreds of structures have been destroyed, although no deaths have yet been reported. I'm Mark Mayfield.
1: There are reports of looting following the Spokane wildfires, but police have investigated and say the reports are unfounded. Spokane Police Chief Kevin Hall says the evacuated areas are being patrolled.
3: We have both National Guard, city police, and deputies working together in collaboration to protect everybody's property.
1: Spokane County Sheriff's deputies arrested one person on Saturday who was stopped for being in a closed area, and the person was arrested on a previous warrant. Voters head to the polls today for another big primary election day in America. Ballots are being cast in Michigan, Missouri, Kansas, Virginia, and Washington State. Michigan's Democratic U.S. Senate race is the main event, pitting insurgent progressive Abdul El-Sayed against establishment-backed Congresswoman Haley Stevens. President Trump says ExxonMobil and Chevron are making too much money. Speaking in the Oval Office on Monday, Trump, who called himself a big free enterprise guy, said the country's two largest oil companies were taking in too much money based on a shortage.
4: When you look at one company where they made 12 times what they made the year before, they ought to give some of that back to the public.
1: Michael Kastner, NBC News Radio.
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Well, I was down at a local beer joint with a few of the guys. And this cute little country girl caught my eye. And boy, let me tell you, she was the prettiest thing I'd ever seen in a pair of boots. Well, she walked right up to me, handed me a beer. Gave me a look like, let's get out of here.

0: Morgan Wallen's song is called I Got Better. Well, washing your hands does not just keep your hands clean, but the act can also cleanse your brain of old ideas. Researchers at the University of Toronto discovered that the action can shift goal pursuit, making prior goals less important and subsequent goals more important. Researchers suggest wiping away dirt serves as a physical substitute for mentally separating ideas that linger from previous experiences.
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0: Well, 40% of Gen Zers say that their financial situation has stopped them from finding true love, but that jumps up even higher as they move along. Many feel someone's salary affects whether they'll be a true love person, and some people even go as far to say financial situations are more important than true love. What's up with that?
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0: celebrity birthdays for today. Billy Bob Thornton is 71. Barack Obama is 65. Jeff Gordon is 55. Meghan Markle is 45. Greta Gerwig is 43. Cole and Dylan Sprouse are both 34. They're twins. Abigail Spencer is 45 and James Tupper, 61 today.
1: Here's the deal. 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
1: NBC News Radio, I'm Michael Kastner. A man suspected of starting one of the massive wildfires threatening Spokane, Washington, will be in court today. More from Mark Mayfield.
2: Aaron Farinacci was arrested yesterday after a witness said he saw him acting suspiciously near where one of the fires started Saturday. The 37-year-old Spokane resident is being held on a $1 million bond. He also has a past criminal record in Arizona, including a manslaughter conviction for killing his father in Mesa in 2010. More than 60,000 people have been evacuated from the area as the fires burn largely uncontained. Hundreds of structures have been destroyed, although no deaths have yet been reported. I'm Mark Mayfield.
1: There are reports of looting following the Spokane wildfires, but police have investigated and say the reports are unfounded. Spokane Police Chief Kevin Hall says the evacuated areas are being patrolled.
3: We have both National Guard, city police, and deputies working together in collaboration to protect everybody's property.
1: Spokane County Sheriff's deputies arrested one person on Saturday who was stopped for being in a closed area, and the person was arrested on a previous warrant. Voters head to the polls today for another big primary election day in America. Ballots are being cast in Michigan, Missouri, Kansas, Virginia, and Washington State. Michigan's Democratic U.S. Senate race is the main event, pitting insurgent progressive Abdul El-Sayed against establishment-backed Congresswoman Haley Stevens. President Trump says ExxonMobil and Chevron are making too much money. Speaking in the Oval Office on Monday, Trump, who called himself a big free enterprise guy, said the country's two largest oil companies were taking in too much money based on a shortage.
4: When you look at one company where they made 12 times what they made the year before, they ought to give some of that back to the public.
1: Michael Kastner, NBC News Radio.
5: In the KXLEradio.com newsroom, I'm Eric Sharp. The city of Ellensburg is now accepting applications for its 2026 Access, Advocacy, Equity, and Engagement Grant Program. Up to $4,000 is available for projects that improve access to services, encourage community involvement, and promote inclusion throughout the city. Applications are due by 5 p.m. August 31st, with grant recipients expected to be approved by the City Council later this fall. A Spokane man with a prior manslaughter conviction is under arrest in connection with the largest of three regional wildfires that have displaced thousands and destroyed hundreds of structures. Sheriff John Noel says Aaron Farinacci was taken into custody without incident after a judge approved a warrant alleging first-degree arson. Farinacci is being held on $1 million bond. His arrest followed a witness report describing a man near the Old Trails fire shortly before it ignited on Saturday. The witness told investigators that man was looking into the trees, later crouched near roadside grass, and then walked away appearing very nervous. Officials said more than 700 structures have been destroyed in the area, but the full extent of the damage is not yet known. The wildfires are 0% contained at last check. Washington Governor Bob Ferguson has already declared a statewide emergency. Drivers in Ellensburg should plan for delays next week. South Ruby Street will be closed between Uptanum Road and Mountain View Avenue August 10th through the 14th, while crews install new water and sewer connections. More details are available at the City of Ellensburg's Facebook page. I'm Eric Sharp.
6: And a good Tuesday morning. Taking a look at your KXLE weather for today. We will see sunshine across Kittitas County with highs in the upper 80s. Winds will remain very light. Tonight will be mostly clear with lows in the mid to upper 50s. Tomorrow stays sunny and warmer with highs in the mid 90s across the county. Tomorrow night, mostly clear with lows in the upper 50s to low 60s. Looking ahead, Thursday, it's going to be hot, highs in the upper 90s. Friday cools slightly with the highs near 90 in Cleellum and in the mid 90s in Ellensburg. Saturday is going to stay sunny and breezy with highs in the upper 80s. 80s. Now, an air quality alert is in effect until further notice. Wildfire smoke could push air quality into unhealthy levels. And with the very little wind in the forecast, it's probably safe to assume that the smoke is going to settle in across the county for pretty much the rest of the week. Highly recommend limiting outdoor activity, especially for children and anyone with heart or lung conditions. 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
11: Hello and a good Tuesday morning. Henry J with you here on the KXLE Morning Rodeo. Just about 8 minutes past the top of the 6 o'clock hour. Good morning. Good morning. Tuesday, August 4th. Less than a month now, or I guess 30 days, 29, depending on who's doing the counting, until the Kittitas County Fair and Ellensburg Rodeo kickoff. We have got a jam-packed show today. Lots of information for you about the Spokane wildfires, how you can help. Of course, the simplest way that we'll talk about is words of wisdom from President George W. Bush, former President George W. Bush.
12: Just send your cash.
11: And also a reminder, today is election day for the primary election. Ballots are due to the courthouse or into a Dropbox auditor's office by 8 o'clock tonight. Definitely don't want to put them in the mail today. They will not get postmarked in time. During the 7 o'clock hour, I have got some representatives from PSC coming down to talk to us about their enhanced safety protocols. Actually very relevant. The Spokane wildfires, of course, not caused by power lines from what we can tell so far, but important as to how these new protocols affect us out here in the Kittitas Valley, Kittitas County area over the course of the summer when it's hot and dry. Let's just get it going. One of my favorite songs, George Strait and Alan Jackson on the death of country music, Murder on Music Row, right here on the KXLE Morning Rodeo.

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1: Well, I pulled out of Pittsburgh, rolling down that eastern seaboard. I got my diesel wound up and she's a

10 forward gears on a Georgia overdrive. I'm taking little white pills and my eyes are open wide. I just passed a Jimmy and a wine. I've been a passing everything in sight. 6 days on the road and I'm gonna make it home tonight. But it seems like a month since I kissed my baby goodbye.

0: tonight. 6 days on the road, and am I gonna make it home tonight? 6 days on the road, and am I gonna make it home tonight?
1: Well, we play the Sawyer Brown version of that rather frequently, but yeah, always good to go back to the original. Little Dave Dudley there, 6 days on the road. Throwback from Dolly Parton before that. I really do love pulling out of the AM music library on the morning rodeo. Good Tuesday morning. It is August 4th, just about 20 minutes past the top of the 6 o'clock hour. As a reminder, today is election day for the primary election. If you have not yet turned in your ballot, please exercise your right to vote, get that done, and take it to a drop box by 8 o'clock tonight. Do not try to mail it. It will not make it in time. We've got a whole list of where those drop boxes are around the community. If you happen to be in Ellensburg, it's really easy. You fill it out, you go by the courthouse, you drop it in. You can also walk it into the auditor's office. So exercise your right to vote. Today, we will have some updates, I'm guessing, on the primary election tomorrow. Eric Sharp will cover those within the content of our news programming so that I don't go off on some random commentary. Henry J. with you this morning. Well, let's start with some information that we have on the Liberty Swauk Creek fire north east of Clee Ellum. As the Kittitas County Sheriff's Office update, as of the Kittitas County Sheriff's Office update yesterday morning after I got off the air, crews have successfully held the fire to approximately 30 acres overnight. There are still level 1 and level 2 evacuation notices in effect. Level 1, of course, be ready, is for the town of Liberty, Burke Road, Ranch Road, Michelito Road, and Swauk Creek Lane. Residents should stay aware, monitor official updates, and be ready to leave if conditions change. Now, there is a level 2 get set notice in place for Lauderdale Lane, Liberty Cafe, Forbes Lane, Shamrock Lane, China Camp Road, and Bittersweet Drive. Residents in those areas should be prepared to leave at a moment's notice. Suspect that we will have some updates from the Sheriff's Office a little later today that we can cover tomorrow. Now, Highway 97 over Blewett Pass is open, but traffic is reduced to one lane near the fire. Again, latest update that I've gotten. Always check the state DOT app and website before traveling through the area. Now, we all know what's going on in Spokane. If you are looking for ways to help families affected by the devastating, and I can't even begin, hopefully you can hear it in my voice, this is a tragedy happening in Spokane right now, folks. The most useful thing you can do is make a financial donation through a trusted organization. Now, money gives relief agencies the flexibility to help with whatever a displaced family needs most, whether that's a hotel room, meals, medication, clothing, transportation, or other expenses. 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Now, Crem2 News is a news source that I trust. I grew up watching Crem2 with my dad religiously. 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And early on in these types of situations, unless an organization is specifically asking for things like clothing, food, household goods, please don't just load up the truck and head to Spokane, as former President George W. Bush once said.
2: Just send your cash.
1: And I have a tendency of agreeing with that. Early on in these types of disasters, let the relief organizations do what they need to do. Just get them your money. They will make it work. One final update for this break that I want to talk about, we'll be talking about throughout the rest of the week and into next. August 13th and 14th. You know that the tower site up at Lookout Mountain has been the bane of our existence for the last 8 months. Every time we think we've got something fixed, doesn't quite go the way that we have planned, but we are making forward progress on that. We have put a propane tank up there. We have got a propane generator. It's going through the final stages of getting installed this week. And then next week, Thursday the 13th, after we go off the air, we're going to switch off of Lookout and go to Menashtash. That will carry through to Friday the 14th. Hopefully by the end of the day, we will have Lookout back on. But signal will be reduced for our upper county listeners on most of the day, Thursday the 13th, Friday the 14th. We hope to have it back for the weekend. Worst case is it'll be back up to full power or quality power for the upper county by Monday the 17th. I'll keep reminding you about that. I want to give a shout out to our friend Chris Eklund at Exxon Electric, the official electrician I guess, electrical sponsor, electrician of KXLE Radio and Johnston & Williams Funeral Home. Coming up after the break, we've got some Easton Corbin, Glenn Campbell, and then Ray Charles and Willie Nelson right here on the KXLE Morning Rodeo.
2: 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I've been surfing here since I was a kid. Now, seeing my grandson out on the water, it means everything to me. Watching him and taking in the blue waves, the sea breeze, the blurry horizon.
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0: Oh, yeah.
1: Willie Nelson, Ray Charles, seven Spanish Angels here on the KXLE Morning Rodeo. Good Tuesday morning. It's about 35 minutes past 6 o'clock, which means it's 25 minutes to 7. Henry J. with you here this morning, and I threw a little Glen Campbell Christmas song in there, and you're probably listening going, what is this guy, did he lose track of time or what's going on? No, I was just throwing that in there to see if Andy Watterson was listening, because he absolutely loves it when we play Christmas music on KXLE, and I wanted to see if he was listening this morning and would send me a text. Still haven't seen anything yet, but good morning, Andy. Well, let's get a little serious here. Spokane folks, holy cow. Trying to find the words. I typed some of this up this morning, so just kind of let me get through it, because if I start talking about it too much, you get a little emotional. Spokane, that whole Pacific Northwest area, Spokane, Coeur d'Alene, down to St. Mary's where I grew up, very near and dear to my heart. So let's start with the big news. According to Crem2 News, citing the Spokane County Sheriff's Office, there has been a major development in the investigation into one of the fires burning around Spokane. The Associated Press is also reporting the arrest this morning. Now, authorities have arrested a 37-year-old Spokane man. I'm not going to say his name because I don't want to give him the credit or any celebrity for doing this. But a 37-year-old Spokane man has been arrested on suspicion of first-degree arson in connection with the Old Trails fire. That's the largest and most destructive of the three separate fires going on. Investigators say the case began with a tip from a community member who reported seeing a man acting nervously along the road near some grass close to where the fire started. Now, this man was initially questioned and released, but detectives later reviewed reports and body camera footage, determined that the fire began in the same area. Now, the sheriff's office says this guy had matches and a butane lighter when officers contacted him. He's also being held on $1 million bond and is expected to appear in court today. Now, it is important to emphasize this arrest is connected only to the Old Trails fire. Authorities have not announced a cause for the Fairview or Autumn Lane fires. And then taking a look at the broader situation going on in Spokane, Crem2 is going to be my go-to source for a lot of this stuff because I trust them. I've trusted them since I was a kid. My dad still watches them and trusts them. So just that's what we're going with. As Crem2 is going to be our source. But these fires are still burning across the Spokane area, and they are three separate fires. Now, the Old Trails fire, that's the major one, the big one. It's burned through northwest Spokane after jumping the Spokane River. The Autumn Lane fire is burning near Nine Mile Falls and Suncrest, while the Fairview fire is burning north of Spokane near Meade. According to the Associated Press, the three fires have burned roughly 8,000 acres combined by the last report that I was able to find, and they still remain completely uncontained. Now, the numbers keep going up. At least 700 homes, businesses, and other buildings have been destroyed. Around 67,000 people have been ordered to evacuate. Nearly 300 people were initially reported missing, although authorities have accounted for all but 14 of them by Monday's report. Officials do believe and they're hopeful that many of those that are remaining missing, quote unquote, may just be people who have evacuated but have not been able to contact family members. We've got to remember cell signal is jammed up over there. People's batteries die. It's chaos to a certain extent. So we really do hope that those 14 folks, we find them alive and that all is well. Now, more than 1,000 firefighters, including crews being brought in from outside of Washington, are now working the fires with additional resources expected to arrive later today. And again, so far, no reports of death or major injuries have been reported. Firefighters are taking advantage of the cooler temperatures and calmer winds today, but hotter and drier conditions are expected to return later this week for Spokane. So again, all our thoughts and prayers going to Spokane. If you want to help, we have posted some links on our KXLE Facebook page and our website, kxleradio.com, where you can donate to the Red Cross. Again, I understand everybody wants to do food drives and supply drives and whatnot. They just don't quite know what they need now. And those are the types of drives that are best done within the local community. So as President George W. Bush once said,
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1: And we've given you a link to do that on the KXLE website. Right now, we got a little Marty Robbins pulling it from the AM library. Sounds good in full mono glory for my friend Joe Wayan, our number one AM 1240 super fan. Good morning, Joe. Here's Marty Robbins in El Paso on the KXLE Morning Rodeo.

0: Oh, some Conway Twitty to start to wind down the 6 o'clock hour this morning. That one's for my dad. He listens from afar. He streams us on KXLEradio.com, and he texted me over the weekend, and he says, "Hey, I haven't heard any Conway lately. When are you going to start doing that again?" So there you go, Dad. Conway Twitty for you. Good morning. Henry J. with you here. Just about 9 minutes to the top of the 7 o'clock hour. Want to just remind you about a couple different events. National Night Out is happening tonight, Tuesday, August 4th. You've got three opportunities, depending on your community, to be able to participate. In Clay Elum, National Night Out runs from 5 to 7 at Clay Elum City Park, 615 West 2nd Street. They're going to do hot dogs, all the fixings, and a take-home bag loaded with goodies. In Ellensburg's National Night Out, Eat with the Heat, that runs from 6 to 8 at Memorial Park near the pool in Ellensburg. They'll have a free barbecue, community resource booths, a car show, and opportunities to meet local law enforcement and first responder teams. And then in Kittitas, it's National Night Out. They will have theirs from 6 to 8 at Gazebo Park. There will be free hot dogs, live music from Roman and the Whereabouts, obstacle course for the kids, and a chance to meet local law enforcement partners, firefighters, and community groups. So three different events, depending on your community. Great opportunity to engage with your first responders. And then also coming up this weekend, August 8th and 9th, Pacific Northwest Miners Rally and Gun Show at the Kittitas Valley Event Center. You can meet real prospectors, miners, gunsmiths, and frontier traders while exploring gold finding gear, metal detectors, firearms, knives, pay dirt, gems, Old West trade goods. It's going to be a great time. They'll have kids' activities, food trucks, Sojourner's Coffee will be there, along with a full Whipsaw Brewing beer garden to keep the campfire spirit alive. That's the Pacific Northwest Miners Rally and Gun Show at the Kittitas Valley Event Center this weekend, Saturday, August 8th from 9 to 6, Sunday, August 9th from 9 to 4. And I just heard the door slam, which means Diana Tasker just got here. She's from Puget Sound Energy. She and Matt Castle are here to talk to us about the power grid. We'll talk about that in the 7 o'clock hour coming up right here on the KXLE Morning Rodeo.
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1: NBC News Radio, I'm Michael Kastner. The uncontained Spokane, Washington wildfires have forced nearly 65,000 people from their homes and destroyed some 700 buildings. Mark Mayfield with an update.
2: While no deaths have been reported yet, the fires are moving fast into residential neighborhoods where they pose a new, unprecedented risk. Spokane is the state's second largest city, and strong winds are pushing the fires so quickly that entire neighborhoods are charred to chimneys. More than 450,000 acres has burned so far in Washington state this summer, and one person has been arrested for arson in connection with the ongoing blazes. The three fires burning simultaneously have also strained firefighting resources.
1: A Spokane, Washington man is under arrest, accused of sparking the largest of three wildfires that have destroyed those structures, displacing thousands of people. Evacuee Joe Wilson says it's upsetting to learn authorities think the Old Trails fire was deliberately set.
3: A teacher that I work with right behind my house lost everything that he had, including his pets. And like to know that that all could have been avoided is heartbreaking, man.
1: The Spokane County Sheriff says Aaron Farinacci was taken into custody without incident after a judge approved a warrant alleging first-degree arson. President Trump says ExxonMobil and Chevron are making too much money. Speaking in the Oval Office Monday, Trump, who called himself a big free enterprise guy, said the country's two largest oil companies are taking in too much money based on a shortage.
4: When you look at one company where they made 12 times what they made the year before, they ought to give some of that back to the public, and they better cut the retail price, the consumer price.
1: The oil industry argues current profits are based on global supply and demand. The Powerball jackpot is growing. No one matched all six numbers in Monday night's drawing, so the grand prize jumps to an estimated $786 million. Michael Kastner, NBC News Radio.
5: In the KXLEradio.com newsroom, I'm Eric Sharp. Ellensburg has selected ArborWorks to handle this year's citywide tree trimming project ahead of winter. The company won the contract with a bid of about $237,000, coming in well below the city's estimate and other bids received. Crews are set to begin work September 21st, trimming trees around power lines for about 6 weeks to help keep the electric system reliable through the winter months. Washington's primary election is today. Spokane evacuees who do not have their ballot can get help at the Spokane County Elections Office. Voters can request replacement ballot packets in person. The Voter Service Center at Center Place on North Discovery Place is also open from 7 a.m. to 8 p.m. today. For everyone else, you must have your ballot turned in by 8 p.m. tonight. You have the option of dropping off your ballot at an official county drop box location, or if you're mailing in your ballot, you must go into the post office to get a manual postmark in order for your ballot to be counted. Seattle's mayor is being urged to activate 22 police surveillance cameras. Organizers behind Seattle events, along with other organizations, sent a letter to Mayor Katie Wilson asking her to turn on surveillance cameras in the Stadium District and Pioneer Square while the city conducts an audit of the Seattle Police Department's real-time crime center. They also want the cameras expanded to include Seattle Center, where that mass shooting killed three people last weekend. They say the cameras should be reactivated with the safeguards mandated when the program was approved. I'm Eric Sharp.
6: And a good Tuesday morning. Taking a look at your KXLE weather for today. We will see sunshine across Kittitas County with highs in the upper 80s. Winds will remain light. Tonight will be mostly clear with lows in the mid to upper 50s. Tomorrow stays sunny and warmer, highs in the mid 90s across the county. Tomorrow night, mostly clear with lows in the upper 50s to low 60s. When I talk about clear, I'm talking about cloud cover, not smoke. We'll get to that. Looking ahead, Thursday will be hot with highs in the upper 90s. Friday cools slightly with a high near 90 in Cle Elum, mid 90s in Ellensburg. Saturday stays sunny and breezy with highs in the upper 80s. Air quality alert remains in effect until further notice for the Kittitas Valley and Kittitas County. Wildfire smoke could push air quality into very unhealthy levels, and with very little wind in the forecast, folks, it's probably safe to assume that the smoke will remain settled across the county for the rest of the week. Limit your outdoor activity, especially children and anyone with heart or lung conditions. 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
7: This is meteorologist Dennis Hull with your Tuesday Ag Weather Impacts, brought to you by Mid-State Co-op Irrigation. An upper level ridge will begin to reestablish over the Kittitas Valley, leading to a hot and dry weather pattern the rest of this week. Look for temperatures to average 8 to 14 degrees above normal, with the hottest day likely being Thursday. A weak cold front on Sunday will moderate temperatures back to near normal for early next week. Alfalfa balers can expect afternoon humidity in the 14 to 18% range and little to no overnight dew formation. Combine operators can plan for humidity below 60% most of the next several days and nights. Chemical applicators will have a little stronger winds beginning Thursday. Weekly crop water use will range between 2 and 2.25 inches for alfalfa, corn, apples, cherries, and peaches, while lawns will need 1.5 to 1.75 inches, and wine grapes 1.25 to 1.5 inches. These water needs are about 10% below normal for early August. Average topsoil moisture declined to 12%, which is very dry, while subsoil moisture is also very dry at 14%. Now, late last week, NOAA's Climate Prediction Center finalized the outlook for August, calling for temperatures to average near to above normal with near the usual rainfall. August is usually a rather dry month, and weather models are suggesting most of the rain may occur the last half of the month. This is meteorologist Dennis Hull, and that's your Ag Weather Impacts. 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
8: 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I was talking with somebody the other morning and after the show, and I said, yeah, I said, I made a really funny joke, and they looked at me very deadpan and said, well, you thought it was funny. So Henry J with you here on the KXLE Morning Rodeo, just about 12 minutes past the top of the 7 o'clock hour. Real quick update, if you're looking for ways to help families affected by the devastating wildfires in the Spokane area, the most useful thing that you can do, in the words of President George W. Bush,
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8: We've got links set up on the KXLE website, KXLEradio.com, and the KXLE Facebook page. Well, we've been talking about it. We have got a couple special guests. I always introduce it that way. Anybody who's willing to come in this early and hang out with me is a special guest. I have got Matt Castle and Diana Tasker from Puget Sound Energy with me this morning talking about the power grid. And as I've jokingly said, why the power grid this summer is more sensitive than a Gen Z barista. So good morning, good. Diana. Good morning, Matt.
10: Good morning.
11: Good morning.
8: All right. You got to get a little closer to the mic there. There we go. All right. Give that a shot. So I'm all about the facts. So let's start with a little bit of your background, both with Puget Sound Energy, large power supplier for Kittitas County.
10: Okay. Well, I've been with PSE, Puget Sound Energy, for just about a year now. I'm 2 weeks out from, and I think I beat Matt by a week or two when he got hired. So we're the newbies, but we're the boots on the ground here in the county, along with Adam Crawford, is also part of our team, and Corinne Van de Grijn. So we are here, and I enjoy working in the community, and the people are who I work with, and I enjoy that. So I've been just job has been, as I said, was the job description was written for me.
8: Yeah. And then Matt, you moved here to be closer to family.
11: Yeah, I moved here a couple years ago to be closer to family. My background's in wildland fire management and public land management. I did 25 years with the Washington DNR in Northeast Washington, and about 15 years ago moved over to Central Washington and worked on the Okanagan-Wenatchee National Forest, and been on incident management teams, and spent about 40 fire seasons on the shovel side of things, and had an opportunity last summer to join the PSE wildfire mitigation team. So, like Diana, almost a year here. Been in this community a couple years, but spent my entire life and career here in Eastern Washington, and bringing my experience now and applying it in this new role. It's been really interesting learning a lot more about how utilities work and the work we're doing now around wildfire mitigation.
8: Yeah. So let's talk about it. So one of the, I kind of get the pulse of the community or a segment of the community by kind of following social media, and the general consensus is, oh, it seems like we've got a lot more power outages. We had a lot more power outages this summer than we've ever had before. Well, than we've ever had is a pretty broad statement. But is there some fact to that? Are we experiencing more outages on the PSE grid this summer than we have in years past?
10: First of all, let's step back. PSE's been in the county for over 100 years. So we've been providing power, and that's our job. So that's, we want to have power to everybody. That's not our job to get, you know, turn people's power off. That's not what we do. 5-6 years ago now, the CETA requirements that we have, they passed CETA, and so,
8: and what's that acronym for?
10: Clean Energy Transformation Act.
8: Oh yeah.
10: So,
8: oh, yeah.
10: Sorry.
8: The reason my natural gas is more expensive.
10: Yes. So that has affected a lot of things. But part of that is also all the utility companies are doing fire mitigation, and we are very cognizant of that. So have we had more? They're felt maybe by more. We've had 8 of them just recently, you know, in the last 4 months.
8: Okay.
10: Is that more? It hits different areas, and depending on so many different things that can cause it.
8: Yeah.
10: So every time there, and we have what we call the big acronym is EPS.
8: Yes, which we'll talk about in the next break.
10: Yes. So some of those settings, but that's not the cause of the outages. It's, you know, it could be a tree, it could be a critter. So there's lots of things we do there.
8: There's a lot of moving parts to a power grid that,
10: yes,
8: I don't know that everybody fully comprehends.
10: That is for sure. Matt, do you want to jump in on anything on that one?
11: You know, I think in Eastern Washington, we're all accustomed to reliable power in the summer. And as we take additional steps for mitigation, it does make our system a little more sensitive to these things in the interest of protecting communities. So summertime outages are rough. Our folks on the west side are used to a lot of winter storms and a lot of outages, and we're not as experienced with that on the east side. So I think every outage is significant and impacts folks. And as a customer, I've experienced those myself. And it's just part of the system. But as Diana said, our goal is reliable, safe power, and that's what we're working towards.
8: Okay. Well, we'll talk a little bit about this new enhanced power system and some of these other things that are affecting us this summer after a little bit of Little Texas here on the KXLE Morning Rodeo. Good Tuesday morning.

0: Little Texas on the KXLE Morning Rodeo. Good Tuesday morning. It is August 4th. Henry J. with you here, just about 20 minutes past the top of the 7 o'clock hour. And we are talking power, power grid, with Diana Tasker and Matt Castle from Puget Sound Energy. Good morning. Thanks for coming down this morning.
1: You bet. Good morning.
0: Yeah,
1: good morning.
0: So when the last break, kind of got a little bit about you, information. Who doesn't know Diana? I mean, really, I mean, Matt, no, we actually had a small town connection. Know your son and daughter-in-law. Can we give them a shout out this morning?
2: That's right. That's right. Yep. They're locals in yeah, my son married a local gal here and has been part of the community here for quite a while.
0: Well, I'll do it for you. Logan and Michelle Castle, good morning. Though they are of my age range, and not everybody in our age range has a radio. So we are talking about the power grid, the PSE power grid specifically, some of the outages that we're experiencing. And we teed it up in the last break, this new system. There's two new things that I think we need to be very careful in the way we explain it. There is the enhanced grid, which is super sensitive. Super, super sensitive some days, and then your planned outages for major events. So that's not what we're talking about. We're talking about just the technology behind this to determine, hey, something could possibly wrong out there, because you guys have miles upon miles of power lines, high, high voltage power lines. Something hits that, something sparks, could be a devastating thing. So give us a little background on the enhanced whatever your guys' acronym is.
1: So acronyms are wonderful in many different industries, and we have lots of them in the at PSE. So still learning lots. So the two acronyms we're talking about, EPS, Enhanced Power Line Settings,
0: okay,
1: or we like to call it Wildfire Safety Settings.
0: Okay.
1: And our other one is PSPS, Public Safety Power Shutoff.
0: Okay.
1: Public safety power shutoff has been in our toolbox for over 3 years, and we have never done that. We have never shut off power. We have not had to, thank goodness.
0: Proactively. Ahead of.
1: Yes,
0: anything.
1: Ahead of time.
0: Okay.
1: That's a pre-planned. The EPS is where we do set on our power lines when there's the weather, et cetera, calls for it. Matt, I'm going to let you tee up a little bit about EPS.
2: Yeah, EPS. So, you know, we all know that utilities, power lines, as Henry said, you know, any spark on a critical weather day can cause a really bad fire. And especially in the conditions we're experiencing this summer and this fire season, the way it's shaping up. So EPS and PSPS are industry standards throughout the West and in Canada, Australia. Utilities all over are doing this kind of mitigation work. So under enhanced power line settings, we look at those critical weather days when it's really dry, low RH, hot and windy. And, you know, Kittitas, we have a lot of windy days. So what's a really windy day? So we've analyzed our system and determined some wind gust thresholds, and when it looks like we're going to meet those, then we make a decision to turn off the auto reclosing on our system and change our settings so that any disruption in the impedance or in the voltage in the system will prevent the system from automatically trying to re-energize. So when that happens on a circuit, then we have to patrol that circuit and determine what caused that if we can, and make sure that there's not a tree in the line, a branch on the line, or some other issue. So that creates an unplanned outage. Our system is just super sensitive to that. So the most recent EPS settings in the Lower Valley here, Saturday we were in them, and we didn't have any outages related to that, fortunately. But as we know, Saturday was a really bad fire day in Washington, and we really wanted to do our part to prevent any unnecessary ignitions or accidental ignitions out there that would really tap our already overcommitted fire responding resources out there.
0: Yeah, and this is one of those things where you get this, for lack of a better term, error message that something's happened. Until you physically put eyes on it, again, you don't know if it's a tree that's actually still sitting on a line that you turn that thing back on, it's going to start sparking, it's going to start arcing, it's going to start throwing all sorts of sparks down to the dry grass underneath.
2: Yeah.
0: Or if it was just some random squirrel or goose or whatever that decided to smack into something and there's no problem. Other than it detected a problem.
2: Yep. Correct.
0: I guess I'm trying to take it down to an easier level for people to understand. But there's, again, a lot of moving parts on this, because we're not talking some of these voltage, some of these power lines we're talking about, we're talking like Jurassic Park level fence voltage.
1: Yeah. And we have transmission lines as well as distribution lines.
0: Yeah.
1: We've had 8 power outages. Half of them were during EPS settings.
0: Yeah.
1: So it's not always EPS is not the problem. And we like to say, you know, it's the wildfire protection mode. So it's like we're not trying to start those fires.
0: Yeah.
1: So we talk about, I mean, the most recent one was, and we joked about it earlier, was a beaver chewed down a tree and it fell on our line and it cut the power. I mean, it was up in Cleellum. And it was EPS settings at the time, but it was not an EPS problem. It was that little critter that caused that. Some of our other ones, you know, we talk about interesting things. We did have a bird fly into it, and it was off of Highway 10, so there was one there. Those little mice and squirrel are not our friends.
0: No.
1: So they do get into the equipment sometimes and cause problems. Sometimes it is, you know, equipment, you know, it takes that minute. It's like sometimes your light bulb just goes out all of a sudden. Sometimes there's just a piece of equipment that needs replaced, and that's the time.
0: Yeah.
1: So it's different things. It's not. And you talked about earlier about the safety of it, and Matt mentioned it also. One person mentioned to me one time, they said, well, your guys are just driving up and down the roads. No, the guys are driving, inspecting the lines, because we can't turn them back on until it's been cleared.
0: Yeah.
1: We had one a couple weeks ago, believe it or not, yes, in Kittitas County, we had a fish in the line.
0: Okay, how does that happen?
1: Well, nearby, there is a bird nest. We have, in some of our poles, we do some aviation mitigation, but we provide their nesting posts. And we assume he either wanted to cook his breakfast or he just dropped his fish on the way back to the nest. But we had the fish in the line, and then there was also a piece of baling twine.
0: Sure.
1: So that was, you know, who can plan for that?
0: Yeah. Well, and I think the moral of the story of all of this is better safe than sorry.
1: Very much so.
0: I mean, to be perfectly honest, you look at what's happening in Spokane right now, our hearts go out to them, north of us, Chelan, all over. What happens if we get one more major wildfire in this state? At what point do resources get completely tapped out? I mean, it's better safe than sorry, and I think we can all collectively live with it until we start getting some more rain and the fire danger goes down. Is it a pain? Yes.
1: It's inconvenient, but it's for the safety of our customers, it's for the safety of the wildfire, it's for safety of our neighbors, and it's for the safety of the crew. Our crew lives here, so the guys who are out there going out fixing the lines and inspecting the lines, they are all part of the community. Their power goes out too, so it's not something that we are trying to do to anybody. We are improving the grid. Last year we invested $85 million in improvements on the grid.
0: Yep.
1: And some of it is undergrounding, and those projects take a while.
0: Mm-hmm.
1: Sometimes it's improved we call it tree line or tree wire, which is a more insulated wire for the overhead. So we are investing in the grid and what we're doing. The other thing we have, and we work with our partners, you mentioned the fire departments and all the overtaxed departments around. We partner with them, but we have cameras and weather stations. Matt, you want to talk about that a little bit?
0: Well, let's hit that in the next break.
1: Okay.
0: Let's hit that in the next break. We'll talk about the improvements because the undergrounding is I think an important part. I mean, things are changing and an underground line is going to
1: perfect
0: be a little better. We'll do that in the next break coming up right here on the KXLE Morning Rodeo.
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0: An intentional song this morning. Aaron Crawford, Honky Tonk Electricity here on the KXLE Morning Rodeo. Good Tuesday morning. It is August 4th, just about 20 minutes to the top of the 8 o'clock hour. Henry J. with you this morning. I've also got Diana Tasker and Matt Castle with me this morning. Good morning.
1: Good morning.
0: Thanks for being here and kind of giving a little bit of background on kind of some of the frustrations, I guess, that some people have had this summer with the power grid, myself included. I'll talk about that at the end of this segment. But let's talk a little bit. We touched briefly. Let's talk about some of the investments and improvements that PSE is making into the power grid, because what worked 60, 80, 100 years ago with the hanging lines and all of that, not necessarily best for today's conditions, I guess would be the way to phrase it.
1: Correct. And so we are doing, last year we invested $85 million in undergrounding and the tree wire, which is the overhead insulated wire. So lots of improvements there. This year we have 7 undergrounding projects. And those take time. It's a 2.5-3 year project time. We do the 811, you know, call before you dig, and then we do the surveying and then the engineers and the design. So lots invested in that, but we have 7 more, and at least 7 more for this year, and then for the next 3 years it's just much more undergrounding. So we got to talk to the landowners, you know, adjust easements and get that improvement. The other thing is that we have added more weather stations and more panel cameras. And Matt's going to talk about that in just a second. But the other thing that we do is, and people may not realize, those orange trucks out there, those Asplund trucks, mm-hmm. PSE, we pay them to go trim the trees by our power lines. So we do over 1,000 miles of tree trimming every year in the early in the season.
0: Oh, wow.
1: And yes, we still have some trees in the line, but we have a very lush growing season here, so they grow back. So, but that's part of the, you know, challenge. But we're up doing that all the time. And then we partner with some of the other partners. But Matt, would you talk about the panel cameras and the weather stations?
2: Yeah, you know, as a part of our mitigation plan, you know, we want to have enhanced situational awareness for not only us, but our responder partners. So, a recent technology in the last few years that is becoming deployed across the West are wildfire detection cameras. There's AI technology that has automated cameras on mountaintops that scan the horizon for smoke signatures. And then, and a service provider, there's a couple out there, but we partnered with Pano AI is the name of the company, the same one the Washington DNR uses. And over the last couple of years, we've invested in several cameras throughout our service territory. There's several here in the Kittitas Valley. We share those cameras with all the responding agencies and partners. We have over 250 partners that we've shared our camera network with. Exciting, and finally going live here very soon. We'll have an announcement here. We just heard yesterday from our vendor. We're just working through the final pieces, but there'll be a public-facing site for our cameras, just DNR has a Firewatch through Pano, and we'll have a PSE Firewatch page also that'll be available for public to see all the cameras. A new camera here in the valley that we're just getting online finally. The vendor was supposed to have it online in June. Within the next few days, we should have a camera active on top of Manistash Ridge as well.
0: Oh, perfect.
2: So that'll help add some view. But we have cameras throughout the valley that provide real-time detection, and at night they also use infrared technology, and that information helps. We're working closely with the vendor Pano and WatchDuty to get those cameras fed up into WatchDuty like the Alert West cameras are. There's an Alert West camera on Roslyn Ridge that also provides some good visual coverage, and that really helps responders determine a response and monitor fire activity and get a quicker response out on the ground to fires before people have a chance to call 911. And for us, it helps us assess a threat of a fire moving into our equipment. And we can work with partners to do emergency de-energizations to make it safer for them to respond and take care of those fires. Diana mentioned the weather stations. You'll see a little solar panel and a little weather station on some of our poles that feeds into the Western Weather Group weather

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1: yep,
0: and update your information for your whatever utility you have or whatever, because if we can't notify you if we don't have the updated information.
1: Yeah.
0: So be ready, be prepared, and be smart, and watch out for your neighbors.
1: It's going to be both a long and hopefully quick, with the way time is going. I know you're getting all excited for the fair.
0: Yes.
1: On the fair. This is Miss Gravitron, by the way.
0: Yes.
1: That was our voice of the code word last week.
0: Yeah.
1: And we just got to get all through this together. I know that's a trigger phrase from 2020, but really it is. I mean, it's tough out there, and I can tell you guys are not blowing smoke, no pun intended. I mean, PSE really is doing, I think, the responsible thing, and you guys aren't doing anything different than any other utility.
0: I think private or public.
1: I think
0: our guys are above and beyond. I'm pretty proud of our team and our guys out there. They're out there to put the power back on if they're give them a nice wave.
2: Yeah, we're doing the same thing utilities throughout the country are doing, and in Australia and Canada, same thing going on as we all look at how to address wildfire. The other last note for preparedness is in Kittitas County, we have three power providers, whether it's City of Ellensburg, Kittitas PUD, or Puget Sound Energy. Know who your power company is. If there's an outage, don't call 911. We've talked to folks at KITCOM. They get overloaded, and it reduces their capacity to help people with real emergencies. So if there's a fire or a hazard, call 911. But if it's an outage, go to our website, get signed up for notifications, or call the outage number that is for your power company.
1: Yeah, and your guys' outage system works really well. My business partner and good friend, Bill Wolfenbarger, Willie Wolf, will text me when he says that there is a power outage. Of course, the automated system spells out, it'll tell us it's a power outage at whatever Hart 3600, whatever Hart Road where Lookout is at, in CLE Elm is how it words it. But Diana and Matt, thank you for coming down this morning. And just as a reminder for those of you listening in the Upper County, next Thursday, August 13th, and Friday, August 14th, talking about, of course, power preparedness, we are having some work done at become the bane of my existence, our Lookout Mountain Tower site. We got our propane tank put in. We have got our generator up there. Those two are hooked together. We're just waiting for the amazing Chris Eklund from Exxon Electric now to come up and hook up the transfer panel, which will help keep us consistently as much as possible on the air from Lookout to cover both lower and upper county. That work again happening Thursday, August 13th. We'll shut that site off after the morning show concludes, but Friday, for most of the day, Thursday and all of day Friday, we will be broadcasting from our site on Menashtash till we get that all set up and going. Worst case is we won't have full signal back to the upper county until Monday the 17th, but Chris is going to do his best. Well, coming up after the break, Little Diamond Rio and Cody Johnson right here on the KXLE Morning Rodeo.
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1: NBC News Radio, I'm Michael Kastner. The uncontained Spokane, Washington wildfires have forced nearly 65,000 people from their homes and destroyed some 700 buildings. Mark Mayfield with an update.
2: While no deaths have been reported yet, the fires are moving fast into residential neighborhoods where they pose a new, unprecedented risk. Spokane is the state's second largest city, and strong winds are pushing the fires so quickly that entire neighborhoods are charred to chimneys. More than 450,000 acres has burned so far in Washington state this summer, and one person has been arrested for arson in connection with the ongoing blazes. The three fires burning simultaneously have also strained firefighting resources.
1: A Spokane, Washington man is under arrest, accused of sparking the largest of three wildfires that have destroyed those structures, displacing thousands of people. Evacuee Joe Wilson says it's upsetting to learn authorities think the Old Trails fire was deliberately set.
3: A teacher that I work with, right behind my house, lost everything that he had, including his pets, and like to know that that all could have been avoided is heartbreaking, man.
1: The Spokane County Sheriff says Aaron Farinacci was taken into custody without incident after a judge approved a warrant alleging first-degree arson. President Trump says ExxonMobil and Chevron are making too much money. Speaking in the Oval Office Monday, Trump, who called himself a big free enterprise guy, said the country's two largest oil companies are taking in too much money based on a shortage.
4: When you look at one company where they made 12 times what they made the year before, they ought to give some of that back to the public, and they better cut the retail price, the consumer price.
1: The oil industry argues current profits are based on global supply and demand. The Powerball jackpot is growing. No one matched all six numbers in Monday night's drawing, so the grand prize jumps to an estimated $786 million. Michael Kastner, NBC News Radio.
5: In the KXLEradio.com newsroom, I'm Eric Sharp. The city of Ellensburg is now accepting applications for its 2026 Access, Advocacy, Equity, and Engagement Grant Program. Up to $4,000 is available for projects that improve access to services, encourage community involvement, and promote inclusion throughout the city. Applications are due by 5 p.m. August 31st, with grant recipients expected to be approved by the City Council later this fall. A Spokane man with a prior manslaughter conviction is under arrest in connection with the largest of three regional wildfires that have displaced thousands and destroyed hundreds of structures. Sheriff John Noel says Aaron Farinacci was taken into custody without incident after a judge approved a warrant alleging first-degree arson. Farinacci is being held on $1 million bond. His arrest followed a witness report describing a man near the Old Trails fire shortly before it ignited on Saturday. The witness told investigators that man was looking into the trees, later crouched near roadside grass, and then walked away, appearing very nervous. Officials said more than 700 structures have been destroyed in the area, but the full extent of the damage is not yet known. The wildfires are 0% contained at last check. Washington Governor Bob Ferguson has already declared a statewide emergency. Drivers in Ellensburg should plan for delays next week. South Ruby Street will be closed between Uptanum Road and Mountain View Avenue August 10th through the 14th, while crews install new water and sewer connections. More details are available at the City of Ellensburg's Facebook page. I'm Eric Sharp.
6: And a good Tuesday morning. Taking a look at your KXLE weather for today, we will see sunshine across Kittitas County with highs in the upper 80s. Winds will remain light, which doesn't bode well with the smoke. We'll talk about that here in just a second. Tonight will be mostly clear, meaning cloud cover. Smoke is going to settle in, but lows will be in the mid to upper 50s. Tomorrow stays sunny and warmer with highs in the mid 90s across the county. Tomorrow night, mostly clear with lows in the upper 50s to low 60s. Looking ahead, Thursday, it's going to be hot. Highs will be in the upper 90s. Friday is going to cool down slightly with highs near 90 in Cleelum, mid-90s in Ellensburg. Saturday, sunny, breezy, highs in the upper 80s. Now, an air quality alert remains in effect until further notice. Wildfire smoke could push air quality into unhealthy levels. It's already out there, folks. It's pretty rough. But with very little wind in the forecast, it's highly probable that the smoke is going to remain settled across Kittitas County for the rest of the week. We'll see. Watch to see what the National Weather Service has to say about that. But just keep an eye on the smoke. When it's smoky out, pay attention to air quality, limit your outdoor activity, especially for children or anyone with heart and lung conditions. 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Get the second scoop or drink half off. It's Weiniger's Coffee and Creamery, University in Alder or next to Gerald's on University Way in Ellensburg.

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13: Oh, man, I love the service that we use for some of these now. It adds a little flair, so to speak. Might not be the 37 required pieces of flair, but it adds a little bit of flair. Good Tuesday morning. Henry J. with you here on the KXLE Morning Radio, just about 10 minutes past the top of the 8 o'clock hour. We have got, want to thank Matt Castle and Diana Tasker from PSE coming in the last hour, talking to us a little bit and just being honest about what's going on with the power grid. I think we all need to be hyper-vigilant when it comes to wildfire risk. I mean, if something else were to break out in this state, we would be, for lack of a better term, SOL. Resources are already getting stretched thin. So please, please, please be safe out there. Also, it is Tuesday, August 4th, which means it is primary election day. Your ballot must be turned in by 8 o'clock tonight for it to be valid. Definitely don't want to put it in the mail unless you physically walk it to the post office and have them put a physical postmark on it. If you're going to go through those steps, you might as well just find a drop box, drop it in securely before 8 o'clock tonight, if possible. We have a link for those up on our KXLE Facebook page. So we talked yesterday, we've been talking a little bit this morning about the Spokane wildfires. This is where I'm going to make the handoff for probably most of the rest of the week. We'll talk about it lightly, but I'm going to make the handoff to the national news as what's going on in Spokane. They're going to be a little more well-versed on it as things move forward. Of course, you can always hear NBC News at the top of the hour on both KXLE AM and KXLE FM. So I do want to talk about the Spokane wildfires, but I want to talk about how you can help. If you're looking for ways to help families affected by the devastating wildfires in the Spokane area, the most useful thing you can do is to follow the advice of former President George W. Bush.
14: Just send your cash. And,
13: right now, there's a lot of chaos in Spokane. There's a lot of things going on. As much as it's good-hearted to have supply drives and so on and so forth, those are best done in the local area because they know exactly what they need. The other parts of the Spokane community and surrounding areas are going to rally. They have been rallying to kind of put those together. If you want to help from afar, we have put a link up on our website, kxleradio.com, and our KXLE Facebook page. We are unofficially, Crem 2 doesn't know we're doing this, but we are unofficially kind of riding Crem 2's coattails. They are the news station that I grew up listening to as a kid. Watching as a kid. My dad watched them religiously for the weather report. And Claudia Self, our office manager, she also worked at Crem back in the day as well. So we find them to be a very reliable and trustworthy source. So they have put together the Help to Northwest resource page with verified ways to give, including relief efforts through the American Red Cross and other community partners. There are also other local funds in the Spokane area supporting both immediate assistance and the longer recovery that follows. Again, it's as good-hearted as it is to load up a truck and drive it over there. People then have to store it, catalog it, sort it, all of that. They don't quite have the time to do that yet. Let's let the local supply drive stay in Spokane. If you want to help, find the link on our website, kxleradio.com, or our Facebook page. Send a donation to the Red Cross. They are doing some amazing work over there to help the folks in Spokane. Of course, heart goes out to the people in Spokane as well. Didn't talk much about the KXLE big ticket giveaway today because we kind of ran out of time. We'll talk about it tomorrow. but we have stepped up the prize package. There, you now have sponsor and VIP wristbands for all rodeo performances, including Extreme Bulls. That makes it a heck of a lot more fun for rodeo weekend. So you want to listen for that code word this week and be ready to call on Friday. Thursday, I've got Amy Moeller coming in. She's with the Special Olympics, a good friend of mine. She's going to talk about their pint night coming up a week from Thursday. And then on Friday, my buddy Riker Brown is going to come in. He's going to help with the big ticket giveaway qualifying round on Friday. Also going to kind of give us a little insight, a little peek under the curtain about what it's like raising animals to be auctioned off at the Kittitas County Fair, which is, by the way, 30 days away. I'm going to stop talking now. It's Henry J. on the KXLE Morning Rodeo. Good Tuesday morning. Let's kick it off with some Vince Gill. 95.3 AM 1240 KXLE.

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0: Little George Jones on the KXLE Morning Rodeo. Good Tuesday morning. It's Tuesday, August 4th. Henry J. with you here. Want to remind you about National Night Out. That's happening tonight. This is the annual community building event designed to strengthen the relationship between law enforcement, first responders, and the people they serve. And here in Kittitas County, you'll actually have three different opportunities to take part based on your community. They make it easy. Cle Elum National Night Out runs from 5 to 7 tonight at Cle Elum City Park, 615 West 2nd Street. They will have hot dogs and all the fixings and take-home bags loaded with goodies. Ellensburg, it's National Night Out, Eat with the Heat from 6 to 8 at Memorial Park down there by the pool. They'll have a really good barbecue. I know that Sergeant Josh Bender, side gig, happens to be owning Twin Pines Burgers. He's in charge of the barbecue, so you know it's going to be good. They'll have resource booths, a car show, and opportunities to meet local law enforcement and first responders. And then out in Kittitas, National Night Out runs from 6 to 8 at Gazebo Park. They have hot dogs, live music for Roman and the whereabouts, obstacle course for the kids, and a chance to just hang out with your community. Had Kittitas Police Chief Dave Hinchliffe in with us yesterday talking about that. God, he's such a cool dude. And I told him he can come back and be on the air with us anytime. So National Night Out, three communities, three celebrations, all happening tonight. And hopefully you can get out and get those checked out. Coming up after the break, we got some more great country music that I can't quite see on the screen, but we're going to just roll with it right here on the KXLE Morning Rodeo.
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0: done it this way right here on the KXLE Morning Rodeo. Good. What is it today? Tuesday. Holy cow. Tuesday, August 4th, just about half past the 8 o'clock hour. Henry J. with you this morning, reminding you about a couple events happening this weekend. First off, we're going to kick it over to Big John here at the Rodeo Report here in just shortly. But I want to remind you that this Saturday, August 8th, the Ellensburg Rodeo is setting up shop downtown at the Farmers Market. The Ellensburg Rodeo runs heavily on volunteers. And if you've ever wanted to be part of the action behind the scenes, this is definitely your chance. Go to the Farmers Market, swing by the rodeo booth, meet the crew, sign up to volunteer for this year's big event. Volunteers, of course, the heartbeat of the Ellensburg Rodeo. Stop by and see them at the Farmers Market this Saturday, August 8th. And then also this weekend, August 8th and 9th, is the Pacific Northwest Miners Rally and Gun Show at the Kittitas Valley Event Center. You can meet real prospectors, miners, gunsmiths, and frontier traders while exploring gold-finding gear, metal detectors, firearms, knives, pay dirt, gems, and Old West trade goods. Now, they'll have kids' activities, food trucks, Sojourner's Coffee will be there, along with a full Whipsaw Brewing beer garden to keep the campfire spirit alive. That's the Pacific Northwest Miners Rally and Gun Show at the Kittitas Valley Event Center this weekend, Saturday, August 8th from 9 to 6, Sunday, August 9th from 9 to 4. Well, let's kick it over to my buddy Big John with today's Rodeo Report right here on the KXLE Morning Rodeo.
1: 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I'm John Goodett from the Kittitas Valley Sports Talk Podcast, where we bring you all the latest sports from the Kittitas Valley. Well, taking a look at team ropers in the PRCA, Tyler Tryon and Nicky Northcutt aren't a surprise to anyone this year, but they've certainly turned up the volume this summer. They won Dodge City, Kansas and Castle Rock, Colorado, while also splitting the win in Heber City, Utah and placing in Idaho Falls. The young team roping duo, who are 19 and 20 years old, picked up almost $25,000 over the course of those four rodeos. They had an all right May, a decent June, but July's paydays have been plentiful, to say the least. With $125,000 won already this year, they're both third in the world, some $45,000 behind Corbin Rice and Cooper Freeman, who won it all in Houston this spring. And keeping it with team ropers, Brady and Riley Miner split third in Heber City for $4,600 to keep them in the top 15 of the world standings. And 1 week after winning nearly $40,000, Joel Harris goes on to place in two rounds and win the Dodge City Roundup average in Kansas, as well as the lucrative one-header in Heber City. He earned a small check in Castle Rock, Colorado as well, to add another $19,000 to his season earnings. He's now at $180,000 in earnings and second in the world. And keeping it with tie down roping, Jake Pratt picked up another $2,100 by placing in the Warbonnet Rodeo in Idaho Falls. The Circuit Cowboys will head down to I-82 to the Yakima Valley in Grandview this weekend, and they might find themselves in Sandpoint, Idaho as well. The PRCA's big rodeos on the schedule for the week take guys to Logan, Utah, Lovington, New Mexico, maybe even Sykeston, Missouri. And while they don't pay as much as Lovington, Missoula and Bozeman in Montana are incredible one-header options as well. And taking a quick look at NPRA rodeos, Casey Kaiser earned $2,100 in barrel earnings between two Oregon stops in Ontario and John Day, while Jordan Miner picked up about $800 in breakaway roping between Ontario and Redmond, Oregon. Tie-down roper Cass Kaiser earned small checks, adding up to $1,000 in those three cities. For more sports, please go check out our podcast, the Kittitas Valley Sports Talk, where Eric Sorensen, Sammy Henderson, and I cover all of your local sports, rodeo, and the latest from CW Athletics. 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

0: Well, it wouldn't be the morning rodeo without a little Tanya Tucker. Henry J. with you this morning, wrapping up. Just real quick, want to remind you that if you're looking for ways to help families affected by the devastating wildfires in the Spokane area, most useful thing you can do, follow the advice of President George W. Bush, or former President George W. Bush.
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0: 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Again, thoughts, prayers go out to the folks in Spokane. We will update you more about that whole situation. National news is covering it. You can hear NBC News at the top of every hour now on KXLE. They will, I know for sure, keep you updated on the latest. We will, of course, on tomorrow's morning rodeo. Well, also want to just say, no morning commentary this morning. Just be a good human. Hold open the door for folks. Smile. Be kind. Step away from the keyboard. And just, you know, there's a lot more that unites us than divides us. When it boils down to it, we are all human. We are all fighting our own battles. Just be kind. And if you won't do it for me,
1: you do it for Randolph Scott.
2: Randolph Scott.
0: Have a great Tuesday, everybody. We will see you bright and early tomorrow morning right here on the KXLE Morning Rodeo.
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1: NBC News Radio, I'm Michael Kastner. The uncontained Spokane, Washington wildfires have forced nearly 65,000 people from their homes and destroyed some 700 buildings. Mark Mayfield with an update.
2: While no deaths have been reported yet, the fires are moving fast into residential neighborhoods where they pose a new, unprecedented risk. Spokane is the state's second largest city, and strong winds are pushing the fires so quickly that entire neighborhoods are charred to chimneys. More than 450,000 acres has burned so far in Washington state this summer, and one person has been arrested for arson in connection with the ongoing blazes. The three fires burning simultaneously have also strained firefighting resources.
1: A Spokane, Washington man is under arrest, accused of sparking the largest of three wildfires that have destroyed those structures, displacing thousands of people. Evacuee Joe Wilson says it's upsetting to learn authorities think the Old Trails fire was deliberately set.
3: A teacher that I work with right behind my house lost everything that he had, including his pets. And like to know that that all could have been avoided is heartbreaking, man.
1: The Spokane County Sheriff says Aaron Farinacci was taken into custody without incident after a judge approved a warrant alleging first-degree arson. President Trump says ExxonMobil and Chevron are making too much money. Speaking in the Oval Office Monday, Trump, who called himself a big free enterprise guy, said the country's two largest oil companies are taking in too much money based on a shortage.
4: When you look at one company where they made 12 times what they made the year before, they're going to give some of that back to the public, and they better cut the retail price, the consumer price.
1: The oil industry argues current profits are based on global supply and demand. The Powerball jackpot is growing. No one matched all six numbers in Monday night's drawing, so the grand prize jumps to an estimated $786 million. Michael Kastner, NBC News Radio.
5: In the KXLEradio.com newsroom, I'm Eric Sharp. Ellensburg has selected Arbor Works to handle this year's citywide tree trimming project ahead of winter. The company won the contract with a bid of about $237,000, coming in well below the city's estimate and other bids received. Crews are set to begin work September 21st, trimming trees around power lines for about 6 weeks to help keep the electric system reliable through the winter months. Washington's primary election is today. Spokane evacuees who do not have their ballot can get help at the Spokane County Elections Office. Voters can request replacement ballot packets in person. The Voter Service Center at Center Place on North Discovery Place is also open from 7 a.m. to 8 p.m. today. For everyone else, you must have your ballot turned in by 8 p.m. tonight. You have the option of dropping off your ballot at an official county drop box location, or if you're mailing in your ballot, you must go into the post office to get a manual postmark in order for your ballot to be counted. Seattle's mayor is being urged to activate 22 police surveillance cameras. Organizers behind Seattle Events, along with other organizations, sent a letter to Mayor Katie Wilson asking her to turn on surveillance cameras in the Stadium District and Pioneer Square while the city conducts an audit of the Seattle Police Department's real-time crime center. They also want the cameras expanded to include Seattle Center, where that mass shooting killed three people last weekend. They say the cameras should be reactivated with the safeguards mandated when the program was approved. I'm Eric Sharp.
6: I'm Johnny Manson with your KXLE weather for the Ellensburg area. There's an air quality alert in effect until further notice. Widespread smoke, sunny skies today, highs at 88 degrees. We'll have patchy smoke tonight, otherwise clear, lows at 58. Widespread smoke later tomorrow, otherwise sunshine, highs 95. Sunny and hot on Thursday, highs near 100. Sunny and 95 Friday, down to 90 on Saturday.
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Morgan Wallen just donated over $1 million of instrument to schools. How about that? Love me some Morgan Wallen. Brooks and Dunn, Florida, Georgia Line, George Burge, Luke Bryan, all coming up. Terrific Tuesday underway, superstars of yesterday and today.

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0: 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Iowa Corn 350 powered by ethanol coming up on Sunday. All right, y'all, with you, Billy Currington. Kicks off another set next right here. Superstars of yesterday and today.
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0: Cowgirl, that is Parmalee. Chow with you. Coming up, Shania Twain has got a brand spanking new album out, okay? Not a new song. Whose bed have your boots been under? We love the old ones, too. Coming up next.
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2: 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That's why we play it. 95.3 KXLE. 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

0: with you, and Zach John King get to drinking. All right, Clint Black, a better man, winding up the hour, coming up next.
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1: I could stay awake just to hear you breathe.

hey man, I'll try. Then later on when we finished our songs about scars and cars and broken hearts, I saw him. He was standing there right next to the stage and he shouted,

0: NBC News Radio, I'm Michael Kastner. The uncontained Spokane, Washington wildfires have forced nearly 65,000 people from their homes and destroyed some 700 buildings. Mark Mayfield with an update.
1: While no deaths have been reported yet, the fires are moving fast into residential neighborhoods where they pose a new unprecedented risk. Spokane is the state's second largest city, and strong winds are pushing the fires so quickly that entire neighborhoods are charred to chimneys. More than 450,000 acres has burned so far in Washington state this summer, and one person has been arrested for arson in connection with the ongoing blazes. The three fires burning simultaneously have also strained firefighting resources.
0: A Spokane, Washington man is under arrest, accused of sparking the largest of three wildfires that have destroyed those structures, displacing thousands of people. Evacuee Joe Wilson says it's upsetting to learn authorities think the Old Trails fire was deliberately set.
2: A teacher that I work with right behind my house lost everything that he had, including his pets. And like to know that that all could have been avoided is heartbreaking, man.
0: The Spokane County Sheriff says Aaron Farinacci was taken into custody without incident after a judge approved a warrant alleging first-degree arson. President Trump says ExxonMobil and Chevron are making too much money. Speaking in the Oval Office Monday, Trump, who called himself a big free enterprise guy, said the country's two largest oil companies are taking in too much money based on a shortage.
3: When you look at one company where they made 12 times what they made the year before, they ought to give some of that back to the public, and they better cut the retail price, the consumer price.
0: The oil industry argues current profits are based on global supply and demand. The Powerball jackpot is growing. No one matched all six numbers in Monday night's drawing, so the grand prize jumps to an estimated $786 million. Michael Kastner, NBC News Radio.
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Here we go into another hour, your superstars of yesterday and today. Waylon Jennings coming up next with Lukenbach, Texas. What? Haven't heard that in a long time. And Stella Lefty as well.

0: still a lefty. And Boston, Waylon Jennings, Luke and Bach, Texas, Back to the Basics of Love. Wow, what a great song. Alan Jackson, A Drive for Daddy Gene coming up. Joe Diffie, Luke Combs as well. NASCAR this weekend will be in Iowa for the Iowa Corn 350, powered by ethanol.
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0: Luke Combs, Sleepless in a Hotel Room from the double album. Garth Brooks, Long Neck Bottle coming up next. And the Blame It on My Roots tour. Well, the tickets officially have gone on sale. All right. 450,000 people waiting for a response to see if they got one. That's crazy already. And Kenny Chesney coming up as well. And his new album comes out September the 25th.
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0: September the 25th, save the date. That's when the new album comes out. Kenny Chesney and Carry On. Rodney Atkins coming up next.
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1: NBC News Radio, I'm Michael Kastner. The uncontained Spokane, Washington wildfires have forced nearly 65,000 people from their homes and destroyed some 700 buildings. Mark Mayfield with an update.
2: While no deaths have been reported yet, the fires are moving fast into residential neighborhoods where they pose a new unprecedented risk. Spokane is the state's second largest city, and strong winds are pushing the fires so quickly that entire neighborhoods are charred to chimneys. More than 450,000 acres has burned so far in Washington state this summer, and one person has been arrested for arson in connection with the ongoing blazes. The three fires burning simultaneously have also strained firefighting resources.
1: A Spokane, Washington man is under arrest, accused of sparking the largest of three wildfires that have destroyed those structures, displacing thousands of people. Evacuee Joe Wilson says it's upsetting to learn authorities think the Old Trails fire was deliberately set.
3: A teacher that I work with right behind my house lost everything that he had, including his pets. And like to know that that all could have been avoided is heartbreaking, man.
1: The Spokane County Sheriff says Aaron Farinacci was taken into custody without incident after a judge approved a warrant alleging first-degree arson. President Trump says ExxonMobil and Chevron are making too much money. Speaking in the Oval Office Monday, Trump, who called himself a big free enterprise guy, said the country's two largest oil companies are taking in too much money based on a shortage.
4: When you look at one company where they made 12 times what they made the year before, they ought to give some of that back to the public, and they better cut the retail price, the consumer price.
1: The oil industry argues current profits are based on global supply and demand. The Powerball jackpot is growing. No one matched all six numbers in Monday night's drawing, so the grand prize jumps to an estimated $786 million. Michael Kastner, NBC News Radio.
0: Okay, the commercials are over. 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

Thank you for sharing your Tuesday workday with us. We appreciate your time. Another hour, your superstars of yesterday and today. Cheers in Texas, Ella Langley coming up. Still number one on the charts for the 15th straight week.

0: She has already broken records set by pop stars Whitney Houston, Mariah Carey for time spent at number one, 15th straight week. This week, Ella Langley and Choosing Texas. Kane Brown's new one is in the next set. Randy Travis and Dierks Bentley kicks it all off next.
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0: Kane Brown is back on the charts, and he's got a woman, not a girl. Randy Travis, Dierks Bentley before that. Tanya Tucker's coming up. Also a new one, a duet, Lainey Wilson and John Mayer. Stick around for it.
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0: Chat with you and a new one from Lainey Wilson and pop huge star John Mayer, who just decided to do a country song. See, there you go. Phone, keys, wallet. Wrapping up the Chat Show here. Faith Hill coming up next. And thank you for being with us. 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All right? All right. Have yourself a good rest of your day.
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1: NBC News Radio, I'm Michael Kastner. The uncontained Spokane, Washington wildfires have forced nearly 65,000 people from their homes and destroyed some 700 buildings. Mark Mayfield with an update.
2: While no deaths have been reported yet, the fires are moving fast into residential neighborhoods where they pose a new unprecedented risk. Spokane is the state's second largest city, and strong winds are pushing the fires so quickly that entire neighborhoods are charred to chimneys. More than 450,000 acres has burned so far in Washington state this summer, and one person has been arrested for arson in connection with the ongoing blazes. The three fires burning simultaneously have also strained firefighting resources.
1: A Spokane, Washington man is under arrest, accused of sparking the largest of three wildfires that have destroyed those structures, displacing thousands of people. Evacuee Joe Wilson says it's upsetting to learn authorities think the Old Trails fire was deliberately set.
3: A teacher that I work with right behind my house lost everything that he had, including his pets. And like to know that that all could have been avoided is heartbreaking, man.
1: The Spokane County Sheriff says Aaron Farinacci was taken into custody without incident after a judge approved a warrant alleging first-degree arson. President Trump says ExxonMobil and Chevron are making too much money. Speaking in the Oval Office Monday, Trump, who called himself a big free enterprise guy, said the country's two largest oil companies are taking in too much money based on a shortage.
4: When you look at one company where they made 12 times what they made the year before, they got to give some of that back to the public, and they better cut the retail price, the consumer price.
1: The oil industry argues current profits are based on global supply and demand. The Powerball jackpot is growing. No one matched all six numbers in Monday night's drawing, so the grand prize jumps to an estimated $786 million. Michael Kastner, NBC News Radio.
0: Oh yeah, George Strait, Garth Brooks, Brooks and Dunn, or Ellensburg's country station, 95.3 KXLE.

Out on tour this summer and headlining some of the Rock the Country festival that's going on around America. A lot of smaller towns. Brooks and Dunn. Got new Dan and Shay coming up. Kenny Chesney and a few right now. Hope you dance. Right here, right now, Leanne Womack.

Country from the 90s till now. It's country that still kicks. 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

0: So.
1: Dana Shay, and of course, the new one called Say So, right here with the Catfish, cruising right along here on this Tuesday. Terrific Tuesday, Taco Tuesday, Tuesday, August the 4th. Back to school time coming up across America. Got Labor Day. Pumpkin Spice will be back out, you know. 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Come on, man. 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
4: Due to the smoke and air quality concerns, the National Night Out event scheduled this evening in Cle Elum and Ellensburg have been postponed. The City of Kittitas will still host their National Night Out from 6 to 8 this evening at Gazebo Park in Kittitas. If something changes regarding the event, we'll update you here on KXLE. Again, the National Night Out event scheduled for Cle Elum and Ellensburg are canceled for this evening due to smoke and air quality concerns. City of Kittitas remains on track for their event tonight.
5: 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Precipitation amounts, crop water use, soil temperatures, livestock stress, and much more depending on the season. 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

0: Megan Maroney. Yeah, being a country superstar is tough on the body sometimes. She recently was in Denver, Colorado, doing a show, and she could only get three songs in before she, her voice just gave out, and she wasn't feeling well on top of it, so she had to cancel and said, I'll be back. I hate when that happens. Zach Top coming up. George Strait, Scotty McCurry here next. Hang on. I'm going to go grab a refreshing, nice iced tea with lemon, little bit of sugar in it. Yeah, I'll be back. Sounds good, right?
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0: Sac Top south of Santee, here with the Catfish George Strait. Right for that, something you'd like to hear, hit me up to email wideopencraigcatfishcountry@gmail.com.
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4: Due to the smoke and air quality concerns, the National Night Out event scheduled this evening in Cle Elum and Ellensburg have been postponed. The City of Kittitas will still host their National Night Out from 6 to 8 this evening at Gazebo Park in Kittitas. If something changes regarding the event, we'll update you here on KXLE. Again, the National Night Out events scheduled for Cle Elum and Ellensburg are canceled for this evening due to smoke and air quality concerns. City of Kittitas remains on track for their event tonight.
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1: NBC News Radio, I'm Michael Kastner. The uncontained Spokane, Washington wildfires have forced nearly 65,000 people from their homes and destroyed some 700 buildings. Mark Mayfield with an update.
2: While no deaths have been reported yet, the fires are moving fast into residential neighborhoods where they pose a new, unprecedented risk. Spokane is the state's second largest city, and strong winds are pushing the fires so quickly that entire neighborhoods are charred to chimneys. More than 450,000 acres has burned so far in Washington state this summer, and one person has been arrested for arson in connection with the ongoing blazes. The three fires burning simultaneously have also strained firefighting resources.
1: A Spokane, Washington man is under arrest, accused of sparking the largest of three wildfires that have destroyed those structures, displacing thousands of people. Evacuee Joe Wilson says it's upsetting to learn authorities think the Old Trails fire was deliberately set.
3: A teacher that I work with right behind my house lost everything that he had, including his pets. And like to know that that all could have been avoided is heartbreaking, man.
1: The Spokane County Sheriff says Aaron Farinacci was taken into custody without incident after a judge approved a warrant alleging first-degree arson. President Trump says ExxonMobil and Chevron are making too much money. Speaking in the Oval Office Monday, Trump, who called himself a big free enterprise guy, said the country's two largest oil companies are taking in too much money based on a shortage.
4: When you look at one company where they made 12 times what they made the year before, they're going to give some of that back to the public, and they better cut the retail price, the consumer price.
1: The oil industry argues current profits are based on global supply and demand. The Powerball jackpot is growing. No one matched all six numbers in Monday night's drawing, so the grand prize jumps to an estimated $786 million. Michael Kastner, NBC News Radio.
0: Mark Chestnut, Garth Brooks, Brooks and Dunn, and so many more. We're Roslyn's country station, 95.3 KXLE.

Yeah, the Flats back in their heyday these days. I got Bailey Zimmerman's new one, Reba McEntire, on the way. One of his, what, 32, 33 number ones now. Here's the great Tim McGraw. Watch the wind blow by.

0: Bayless Zimmerman, there you go. It is a Chevy Silverado. AJ coming up here in just a few. Also going to do some Jordan Davis for you. Cruising right along here with the catfish. Good to be on board with you guys. Let's see what's going on. Wallet Hub has just come out with their ranking of the best and worst states to have a baby. Anybody going to have a baby soon? They compared it, you know, on different metrics covering everything from the cost of delivering a baby at the hospital to the number of pediatricians per capita. Blah, blah, blah. Massachusetts tops the list as the best state to have a baby. Mississippi is the worst. 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
6: Due to the smoke and air quality concerns, the National Night Out event scheduled this evening in Cleellum and Ellensburg have been postponed. The City of Kittitas will still host their National Night Out from 6 to 8 this evening at Gazebo Park in Kittitas. If something changes regarding the event, we'll update you here on KXLE. Again, the National Night Out events scheduled for Cleellum and Ellensburg are canceled for this evening due to smoke and air quality concerns. City of Kittitas remains on track for their event tonight.
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0: Jordan Davis turned this truck around, cruising right along with a catfish. Well, here we go. An estimated 40 million U.S. adults have hearing loss as a result of noise exposure, according to the American Academy of Audiology. Some everyday habits can be damaging, so listen up to our hearing without realizing it. But there are three to watch for that could cause long-term damage. An audiologist warns that using earbuds at high volume, watch it, driving with the windows down and using a hairdryer every day, I don't have to worry about that, I have no hair, can contribute to the hearing damage. Now, my wife says she can't hear me very well, but I think it's a case of selective hearing. She hears everyone else just fine. Hmm. Right?
1: Oh, yeah. George Strait, Garth Brooks, Brooks and Dunn, or Ellensburg's Country Station, 95.3 KXLE.

0: Yeah, good to hear Toby the Big Dog being sampled right in there. Good stuff from Riley Green right here with the Catfish. Cruising right along here on this early August Tuesday, the 4th of August. Ella Langley, Big Be Her song coming up. Also got some Billy Currington. Something you'd like to add, hit me up. CraigCatfishCountry@gmail.com.
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6: Due to the smoke and air quality concerns, the National Night Out events scheduled this evening in Cle Elum and Ellensburg have been postponed. The City of Kittitas will still host their National Night Out from 6 to 8 this evening at Gazebo Park in Kittitas. If something changes regarding the event, we'll update you here on KXLE. Again, the National Night Out events scheduled for Cle Elum and Ellensburg are canceled for this evening due to smoke and air quality concerns. City of Kittitas remains on track for their event tonight.
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1: NBC News Radio, I'm Michael Kastner. The uncontained Spokane, Washington wildfires have forced nearly 65,000 people from their homes and destroyed some 700 buildings. Mark Mayfield with an update.
2: While no deaths have been reported yet, the fires are moving fast into residential neighborhoods where they pose a new, unprecedented risk. Spokane is the state's second largest city, and strong winds are pushing the fires so quickly that entire neighborhoods are charred to chimneys. More than 450,000 acres has burned so far in Washington state this summer, and one person has been arrested for arson in connection with the ongoing blazes. The three fires burning simultaneously have also strained firefighting resources.
1: A Spokane, Washington man is under arrest, accused of sparking the largest of three wildfires that have destroyed those structures, displacing thousands of people. Evacuee Joe Wilson says it's upsetting to learn authorities think the Old Trails fire was deliberately set.
3: A teacher that I work with right behind my house lost everything that he had, including his pets. And like to know that that all could have been avoided is heartbreaking, man.
1: The Spokane County Sheriff says Aaron Farinacci was taken into custody without incident after a judge approved a warrant alleging first-degree arson. President Trump says ExxonMobil and Chevron are making too much money. Speaking in the Oval Office Monday, Trump, who called himself a big free enterprise guy, said the country's two largest oil companies are taking in too much money based on a shortage.
4: When you look at one company where they made 12 times what they made the year before, they ought to give some of that back to the public, and they better cut the retail price, the consumer price.
1: The oil industry argues current profits are based on global supply and demand. The Powerball jackpot is growing. No one matched all six numbers in Monday night's drawing, so the grand prize jumps to an estimated $786 million. Michael Kastner, NBC News Radio.
0: Okay, the commercials are over. 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

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Here's Mindy McCready now.

0: Here's Ella Langley. I'm Catfish. I do a feature called The Stupid News. Are you ready? All right, let's do this right now. Gather around.
1: It's the stupidity.
2: It's time for Stupid News.
0: Well, California dude arrested after cops discovered he had stolen credit cards to purchase over $50,000 worth of meat. Detectives say that Juan Garcia, 51, of Paradise, Cali, had arranged several fraudulent deliveries of the meat from the wholesaler paid with stolen cards and was storing it in several large freezers. Pictures show the freezers chock full of frozen cuts of meat and boxes still bearing the wholesale labels. It's not clear what he intended to use all that meat for. I'm guessing either he was going to be opening up a Texas Roadhouse restaurant or a Lion Country safari. Don't you think this takes bringing home the bacon to a whole new level? Come on, take them down to the station, boys, and grill them. All right.
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6: Due to the smoke and air quality concerns, the National Night Out events scheduled this evening in Cle Elum and Ellensburg have been postponed. The City of Kittitas will still host their National Night Out from 6 to 8 this evening at Gazebo Park in Kittitas. If something changes regarding the event, we'll update you here on KXLE. Again, the National Night Out events scheduled for Cle Elum and Ellensburg are canceled for this evening due to smoke and air quality concerns. City of Kittitas remains on track for their event tonight.
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0: Hey, looky what we hooky. It's the catfish.
1: This is interesting. Yes, a new report looks at required paid time off policies and public holidays worldwide to find, you know, which countries are the, you know, the ones with the best benefits for their workers. It turns out, well, the country with the most paid days off, Yemen. You go, Yemen. Workers have the right to 30 days of annual leave and 16 public holidays for a total of 6.5 weeks paid time off. Whoa. Get me a ticket to Yemen. Sadly, you know what? The country with the least, right here. And then some of us don't even take all our time. Anyway, U.S., because we have no federal law requiring workers to get paid vacation on public holidays. That's mainly why. Just as well, right? I mean, who can afford a vacation these days?
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0: Hey, we have a new world record. A Texas woman's pet chicken is the oldest living chicken at 14 and a half years by the Guinness World Record. Yeah, Pearl the pet chicken. The owner, Sonia Hull, said that she hatched the chicken in her personal incubator back in March of 2011. Most hens live an average of 5 to 8 years. I understand when they asked about her secret for the chicken to live that long, glorious life is, well, of course, eat well, get exercise, and stay away from Colonel Sanders, everybody.
1: Good thinking, dude.
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6: Due to the smoke and air quality concerns, the National Night Out events scheduled this evening in Clee Ellum and Ellensburg have been postponed. The City of Kittitas will still host their National Night Out from 6 to 8 this evening at Gazebo Park in Kittitas. If something changes regarding the event, we'll update you here on KXLE. Again, the National Night Out events scheduled for Clee Ellum and Ellensburg are canceled for this evening due to smoke and air quality concerns. City of Kittitas remains on track for their event tonight.
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1: NBC News Radio, I'm Michael Kastner. The uncontained Spokane, Washington wildfires have forced nearly 65,000 people from their homes and destroyed some 700 buildings. Mark Mayfield with an update.
2: While no deaths have been reported yet, the fires are moving fast into residential neighborhoods where they pose a new, unprecedented risk. Spokane is the state's second largest city, and strong winds are pushing the fires so quickly that entire neighborhoods are charred to chimneys. More than 450,000 acres has burned so far in Washington state this summer, and one person has been arrested for arson in connection with the ongoing blazes. The three fires burning simultaneously have also strained firefighting resources.
1: A Spokane, Washington man is under arrest, accused of sparking the largest of three wildfires that have destroyed those structures, displacing thousands of people. Evacuee Joe Wilson says it's upsetting to learn authorities think the Old Trails fire was deliberately set.
3: A teacher that I work with right behind my house lost everything that he had, including his pets. And like to know that that all could have been avoided is heartbreaking, man.
1: The Spokane County Sheriff says Aaron Farinacci was taken into custody without incident after a judge approved a warrant alleging first-degree arson. President Trump says ExxonMobil and Chevron are making too much money. Speaking in the Oval Office Monday, Trump, who called himself a big free enterprise guy, said the country's two largest oil companies are taking in too much money based on a shortage.
4: When you look at one company where they made 12 times what they made the year before, they're going to give some of that back to the public, and they better cut the retail price, the consumer price.
1: The oil industry argues current profits are based on global supply and demand. The Powerball jackpot is growing. No one matched all six numbers in Monday night's drawing, so the grand prize jumps to an estimated $786 million. Michael Kastner, NBC News Radio.
0: Oh yeah, George Strait, Garth Brooks, Brooks and Dunn, or Ellensburg's country station, 95.3 KXLE.

0: I mean, no doubt, unless you're just totally against coffee. Anybody? Many of us count on the caffeine to help us feel awake and boost the energy first thing in the morning, right? But it's not the only way to get there. If you're thinking about, you know, maybe not hit the caffeine as much, soaking up a little morning sunlight is energizing on a neurological level, they tell us, and adding some movement can help too. Splash of cold water, meditation, and intention setting can also give you an energy start of the day, like I'm going to do this by 9 or 10. Yeah, right. I suggested this to some of my coworkers here, and they said, you know, before they had their coffee, needless to say, I can't repeat the response right now on the radio. Huh? No coffee? I'm cutting you. Yeah, right.
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7: 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If something changes regarding the event, we'll update you here on KXLE. 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City of Kittitas remains on track for their event tonight.
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0: Amen, amen. Shaboozy and Jelly Roll right here with the Catfish, hanging out with you guys, having a great time. Yeah, let's check in and see what's going on in this crazy world of ours. Well, a nude dude, that rhymes, right? A nude dude took a flying leap off the top of the Brooklyn Bridge and lived to tell the tale. Did you miss this story? The yet-to-be-identified 44-year-old dude apparently fell 278 feet into the East River. Oof. That's quite the fall, plus, and then falling into that dirty river. Anyway, the New York Police Department Harbor Unit, you know, the boat police, were already on the scene and were able to fish him out of the water quickly and get him to a nearby hospital for observation and treatment. Naked, right? I guess they could really, I guess they couldn't really ask him for his ID at that point, right? Yeah, I had to go there.
1: Okay, the commercials are over. 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

0: Hey, we have a new world record. A Texas woman's pet chicken is the oldest living chicken at 14 and a half years by the Guinness World Record. Yeah, Pearl the pet chicken. The owner, Sonia Hull, said that she hatched the chicken in her personal incubator back in March of 2011. Most hens live an average of 5 to 8 years. I understand when they asked about her secret for the chicken to live that long, glorious life is, well, of course, eat well, get exercise, and stay away from Colonel Sanders, everybody.
1: Woo! Good thinking, dude!
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7: Due to the smoke and air quality concerns, the National Night Out events scheduled this evening in Cleellum and Ellensburg have been postponed. The City of Kittitas will still host their National Night Out from 6 to 8 this evening at Gazebo Park in Kittitas. If something changes regarding the event, we'll update you here on KXLE. Again, the National Night Out events scheduled for Cleellum and Ellensburg are canceled for this evening due to smoke and air quality concerns. City of Kittitas remains on track for their event tonight.
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1: NBC News Radio, I'm Michael Kastner. The uncontained Spokane, Washington wildfires have forced nearly 65,000 people from their homes and destroyed some 700 buildings. Mark Mayfield with an update.
2: While no deaths have been reported yet, the fires are moving fast into residential neighborhoods where they pose a new unprecedented risk. Spokane is the state's second largest city, and strong winds are pushing the fires so quickly that entire neighborhoods are charred to chimneys. More than 450,000 acres has burned so far in Washington state this summer, and one person has been arrested for arson in connection with the ongoing blazes. The three fires burning simultaneously have also strained firefighting resources.
1: A Spokane, Washington man is under arrest, accused of sparking the largest of three wildfires that have destroyed those structures, displacing thousands of people. Evacuee Joe Wilson says it's upsetting to learn authorities think the Old Trails fire was deliberately set.
3: A teacher that I work with, right behind my house, lost everything that he had, including his pets. And like to know that that all could have been avoided is heartbreaking, man.
1: The Spokane County Sheriff says Aaron Farinacci was taken into custody without incident after a judge approved a warrant alleging first-degree arson. President Trump says ExxonMobil and Chevron are making too much money. Speaking in the Oval Office Monday, Trump, who called himself a big free enterprise guy, said the country's two largest oil companies are taking in too much money based on a shortage.
4: When you look at one company where they made 12 times what they made the year before, they ought to give some of that back to the public, and they better cut the retail price, the consumer price.
1: The oil industry argues current profits are based on global supply and demand. The Powerball jackpot is growing. No one matched all six numbers in Monday night's drawing, so the grand prize jumps to an estimated $786 million. Michael Kastner, NBC News Radio.
0: Mark Chestnut, Garth Brooks, Brooks and Dunn, and so many more. 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

Thanks for hanging out with me, Catfish, on this Tuesday. Got the new one from Kenny Chesney, Hank Williams Jr. back in the day. Right now, it's Mississippi. Yeah, we went from Tim to his wife. Here's Faith Hill.

0: Yeah, this brand new one from Kenny Chesney. He's got a new release coming out early September. Looking forward to that. Some more touring on the way. Jason Aldean and a few. Tracy Byrd, Eric Church. Something you want to add to it, hit me up. It's craigcatfishcountry@gmail.com.
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5: Due to the smoke and air quality concerns, the National Night Out events scheduled this evening in Clee Ellum and Ellensburg have been postponed. The City of Kittitas will still host their National Night Out from 6 to 8 this evening at Gazebo Park in Kittitas. If something changes regarding the event, we'll update you here on KXLE. Again, the National Night Out events scheduled for Clee Ellum and Ellensburg are canceled for this evening due to smoke and air quality concerns. City of Kittitas remains on track for their event tonight.
6: 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Precipitation amounts, crop water use, soil temperatures, livestock stress, and much more depending on the season. 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

0: Hey, looky what we hooky. It's the catfish.
1: This is interesting. Yes, a new report looks at required paid time off policies and public holidays worldwide to find, you know, which countries are the, you know, the ones with the best benefits for their workers. It turns out, well, the country with the most paid days off, Yemen. You go, Yemen. Workers have the right to 30 days of annual leave and 16 public holidays for a total of 6.5 weeks paid time off. Whoa. Get me a ticket to Yemen. Sadly, you know what? The country with the least, right here. And then some of us don't even take all our time. Anyway, U.S., because we have no federal law requiring workers to get paid vacation on public holidays. That's mainly why. Just as well, right? I mean, who can afford a vacation these days?
2: 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I'm John Goodett from the Kittitas Valley Sports Talk podcast, where we bring you all the latest sports from the Kittitas Valley. Well, taking a look at team ropers in the PRCA, Tyler Tryon and Nikki Northcutt aren't a surprise to anyone this year, but they've certainly turned up the volume this summer. They won Dodge City, Kansas and Castle Rock, Colorado, while also splitting the win in Heber City, Utah and placing in Idaho Falls. The young team roping duo, who are 19 and 20 years old, picked up almost $25,000 over the course of those four rodeos. They had an all right May, a decent June, but July's paydays have been plentiful to say the least. With $125,000 won already this year, they're both third in the world, some $45,000 behind Corbin Rice and Cooper Freeman, who won it all in Houston this spring. And keeping it with team ropers, Brady and Riley Miner split third in Heber City for $4,600 to keep them in the top 15 of the world standings. And 1 week after winning nearly $40,000, Joel Harris goes on to place in two rounds and win the Dodge City Roundup average in Kansas, as well as the lucrative one-header in Heber City. He earned a small check in Castle Rock, Colorado as well to add another $19,000 to his season earnings. He's now at $180,000 in earnings and second in the world. And keeping it with tie down roping, Jake Pratt picked up another $2,100 by placing in the War Bonnet Rodeo in Idaho Falls. The Circuit Cowboys will head down to I-82 to the Yakima Valley in Grandview this weekend, and they might find themselves in Sandpoint, Idaho as well. The PRCA's big rodeos on the schedule for the week take guys to Logan, Utah, Lovington, New Mexico, maybe even Sikeston, Missouri. And while they don't pay as much as Lovington, Missoula and Bozeman in Montana are incredible one-header options as well. And taking a quick look at NPRA rodeos, Casey Kaiser earned $2,100 in barrel earnings between two Oregon stops in Ontario and John Day, while Jordan Miner picked up about $800 in breakaway roping between Ontario and Redmond, Oregon. Tie-down roper Cass Kaiser earned small checks, adding up to $1,000 in those three cities. For more sports, please go check out our podcast, the Kittitas Valley Sports Talk, where Eric Sorensen, Sammy Henderson, and I cover all of your local sports, rodeo, and the latest from CW Athletics. 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
3: Oh yeah, George Strait, Garth Brooks, Brooks and Dunn. 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

0: Kane Brown, a woman here with the catfish, cruising right along on this Tuesday ride. Boy, it won't be long, right? Back to school across America, Labor Day weekend, pumpkin spice time, you know. It'll be Halloween before you know it. Somebody told me they saw Halloween candy in a store somewhere. I don't know where, but just somebody on eBay. Really? It doesn't matter where it was. Why would that be out already here, like a good 2.5 months ahead of time, right?
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5: Due to the smoke and air quality concerns, the National Night Out event scheduled this evening in Cle Elum and Ellensburg have been postponed. The City of Kittitas will still host their National Night Out from 6 to 8 this evening at Gazebo Park in Kittitas. If something changes regarding the event, we'll update you here on KXLE. Again, the National Night Out event scheduled for Cle Elum and Ellensburg are canceled for this evening due to smoke and air quality concerns. City of Kittitas remains on track for their event tonight.
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1: NBC News Radio, I'm Michael Kastner. The uncontained Spokane, Washington wildfires have forced nearly 65,000 people from their homes and destroyed some 700 buildings. Mark Mayfield with an update.
2: While no deaths have been reported yet, the fires are moving fast into residential neighborhoods where they pose a new, unprecedented risk. Spokane is the state's second largest city, and strong winds are pushing the fires so quickly that entire neighborhoods are charred to chimneys. More than 450,000 acres has burned so far in Washington state this summer, and one person has been arrested for arson in connection with the ongoing blazes. The three fires burning simultaneously have also strained firefighting resources.
1: A Spokane, Washington man is under arrest, accused of sparking the largest of three wildfires that have destroyed those structures, displacing thousands of people. Evacuee Joe Wilson says it's upsetting to learn authorities think the Old Trails fire was deliberately set.
3: A teacher that I work with right behind my house lost everything that he had, including his pets. And like to know that that all could have been avoided is heartbreaking, man.
1: The Spokane County Sheriff says Aaron Farinacci was taken into custody without incident after a judge approved a warrant alleging first-degree arson. President Trump says ExxonMobil and Chevron are making too much money. Speaking in the Oval Office Monday, Trump, who called himself a big free enterprise guy, said the country's two largest oil companies are taking in too much money based on a shortage.
4: When you look at one company where they made 12 times what they made the year before, they got to give some of that back to the public, and they better cut the retail price, the consumer price.
1: The oil industry argues current profits are based on global supply and demand. The Powerball jackpot is growing. No one matched all six numbers in Monday night's drawing, so the grand prize jumps to an estimated $786 million. Michael Kastner, NBC News Radio.
5: This is meteorologist Dennis Hull with your Tuesday Ag Weather Impacts, brought to you by Mid-State Co-op Irrigation. An upper-level ridge will begin to re-establish over the Kittitas Valley, leading to a hot and dry weather pattern the rest of this week. Look for temperatures to average 8 to 14 degrees above normal, with the hottest day likely being Thursday. A weak cold front on Sunday will moderate temperatures back to near normal for early next week. Alfalfa balers can expect afternoon humidity in the 14 to 18% range and little to no overnight dew formation. Combine operators can plan for humidity below 60% most of the next several days and nights. Chemical applicators will have a little stronger winds beginning Thursday. Weekly crop water use will range between 2 and 2.25 inches for alfalfa, corn, apples, cherries, and peaches, while lawns will need 1.5 to 1.75 inches, and wine grapes 1.25 to 1.5 inches. These water needs are about 10% below normal for early August. Average topsoil moisture declined to 12%, which is very dry, while subsoil moisture is also very dry at 14%. Now, late last week, NOAA's Climate Prediction Center finalized the outlook for August, calling for temperatures to average near to above normal with near the usual rainfall. August is usually a rather dry month, and weather models are suggesting most of the rain may occur the last half of the month. This is meteorologist Dennis Hull, and that's your Ag Weather Impacts. 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